0: keep the music rolling.
1: Yes.
0: You can't get air. Thank you. To the 78 billion people around the world in Kenya, thank you for watching. And
2: brilliant. We've got billions of followers now.
0: Yes. And
3: our boss.
0: The great Jaristotle right here. Rise of the Underdog, available on all platforms. Golden Mike and Raps and Naps. Thank you again so much. And I'm not lit, I'm iced tea today. It's iced tea, baby. Thank you guys so much. Precious, precious. Now we got to get the doctor and Mr. Gibson up here for some photos, if you would.

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It's back. Stash-5K. Returns to the House of Rock. And come out for a great cause. We run the 14th annual Stash Dash.

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2: 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Only we do.
1: This is a test, isn't it? My trainer, Tyson, is always giving me pop quizzes.
2: This is not a test.
1: Will I pass the test? Mr. Rubin suggests that Colair installs water heaters.
2: Which we do.
1: And he's waiting for me to say the whole idea is preposterous.
3: Or is it?
1: What do I do?
2: You could look at the name on the purchase order.
1: Of course! The bill says the water heaters were ordered by... Mr. Rubin, sir, someone forged your signature!
2: That's one possibility. The other is that we install water heaters now.
4: Call because we can.
1: I'm so close to solving the mystery.
2: Let me know when you do. In the meantime, report to the training room for the first week of your Colair water heater installation course.
1: Right away, sir.
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0: school, I learned a lot. 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In English, I learned that I'm disgusting. And in physics, I learned that I'm a professor.
1: Today in school, I learned that I'm ugly and useless. And in gym, I learned that I'm pathetic and a jerk. In history, I learned that I'm trapped.
0: Today in school, I learned that I have no friends. In English, I learned that I make people sick. And at lunch, I learned that I sit on my own because I smell. In chemistry, I learned that

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We want to recognize them. 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

0: extra message to Tony tonight. What would you like to tell him?
1: I want to let my husband know that I miss him and I love him and I can't wait for him to come home. He's a saint. So he does.
0: And he's got an amazing, faithful woman waiting at home to,
1: yes, he does.
0: To jump into his arms when you guys are reunited.
1: Yeah.
0: Everybody healthy over there? Your family? You good?
1: Everybody's good.
0: You're staying home with him real soon.

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That's us. 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

each summer. The Mustache. It's back. Stash-5K. Returns to the House of Rock. And come out for a great cause. We run the 14th annual Stash Dash.

0: Mr. Rubin, sir, what's with all these water heaters? They were somehow sent to us here at Colair.
1: Jesse, I'm trying to explain. Colair installs water heaters now.
0: It's funny because it sounded like you said,
1: Jesse, Colair installs water heaters now.
0: But we're an air conditioning company, so obviously we don't
1: install water heaters. Only we do.
0: This is a test, isn't it? My trainer Tyson is always giving me pop quizzes.
1: This is not a test.
0: Will I pass the test? Mr. Rubin suggests that Colair installs water heaters.
1: Which we do.
0: And he's waiting for me to say the whole idea is preposterous.
2: Or is it?
0: What do I do?
1: You could look at the name on the purchase order.
0: Of course. The bill says the water heaters were ordered by... Mr. Rubin, sir, someone forged your signature.
1: That's one possibility. The other is that we install water heaters now. Colair because
0: we can. I'm so close to solving the mystery.
1: Let me know when you do. In the meantime, report to the training room for the first week of your Colair water heater installation course.
0: Right away, sir.
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0: breast cancer survivors. It's important to know your reconstructive options.
1: After talking to my doctor after my diagnosis with the BRCA gene, I made the choice to reconstruct after doing a lot of research. And for me, it's about confidence and empowerment. My career is in the performing arts, so for me, it made all the sense in the world.
2: I think a big part of my decision having reconstructive surgery was wanting to feel like a woman again and feeling complete.
3: Breast reconstruction allowed me to get back to my very busy lifestyle. I have kids ranging from 17 to 10, and they just need their mom, and I need to get back to
1: them. It gives you confidence. You've got this team of doctors that care about you, the person.
3: My plastic surgeon worked really well with my breast surgeon.

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0: Marlboro, Maryland, and it's here again, and just loving for you. Thank you, man. God bless.
1: Good night. Until tomorrow, most J-Jams right here in this incredible.

energy out of the moment. Now, I'm all in with clearer skin. Thanks to Sky Rizzy, Rizzy Kism at Rizza.

0: happened, sir? What's with all these water heaters? They were somehow sent to us here at Colair.
1: Jesse, I'm trying to explain. Colair installs water heaters now.
0: It's funny because it sounded like you said,
1: Jesse, Colair installs water heaters now.
0: But we're an air conditioning company, so obviously we don't
1: install water heaters. Only we do.
0: This is a test, isn't it? My trainer Tyson is always giving me pop quizzes.
1: This is not a test.
0: Will I pass the test? Mr. Rubin suggests that Colair installs water heaters.
1: Which we do.
0: And he's waiting for me to say the whole idea is preposterous.
2: Or is it?
0: What do I do?
1: You could look at the name on the purchase order.
0: Of course. The bill says the water heaters were ordered by... Mr. Rubin, sir, someone forged your signature.
1: That's one possibility. The other is that we install water heaters now.
3: Colair, because we can.
0: I'm so close to solving the mystery.
1: Let me know when you do. In the meantime, report to the training room for the first week of your Colair water heater installation course.
0: Right away, sir.
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So here we go. Dear diary, great to be here. Well, here. There he is. I said to the person at work whose name I never learned. Thanks for listening, everybody.

each summer. The mustache. It's back. Stash-5K. Returns to the House of Rock. And come out for a great cause. We run the 14th annual Stash Dash. 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

Wish I was a, wish I gave a. 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
3: Right away, sir.
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solutions. 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

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We want to recognize them. 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

0: each summer. The Mustache. It's back. Stash-5K. Returns to the House of Rock. And come out for a great cause. We run the 14th annual Stash Dash.
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0: This is a test, isn't it? My trainer Tyson is always giving me pop quizzes.
1: This is not a test.
0: Will I pass the test? Mr. Rubin suggests that Kohler installs water heaters.
1: Which we do.
0: And he's waiting for me to say the whole idea is preposterous.
2: Or is it?
0: What do I do?
1: You could look at the name on the purchase order.
0: Of course! The bill says the water heaters were ordered by... Mr. Rubin, sir, someone forged your signature!
1: That's one possibility. The other is that we install water heaters now.
3: Kohler, because we can!
0: I'm so close to solving the mystery.
1: Let me know when you do. 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
0: Right away, sir.

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2: 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Mr. Rubin suggests that Kohler installs water heaters.
3: Which we do.
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2: Of course! 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
3: That's one possibility. The other is that we install water heaters now.
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2: I'm so close to solving the mystery.
3: Let me know when you do. 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
2: Right away, sir.
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0: each summer. The Mustache. It's back. Stash-5K. 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And come out for a great cause. We run the 14th annual Stash Dash.
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0: to re-eat the apple.
1: Yeah.
2: Yeah, that could probably really happen. The moms are sending out nudes now.
3: Yep.
2: They're talking to dudes, and sometimes they're talking to younger guys. So, yeah, this woman, she found out that her mom was exchanging nudes with her dude before they met. What's your next move, Sandra?
3: You
2: gotta get out of that, right?
3: Probably get out of that.
2: Chris, what do you do?
4: I'm just going around.
2: Figure out.
3: Freak, dude.
2: See what happens, right?
3: Freak.
4: Why not?
2: Why not? Stick around.
4: There's huge one around.
2: There are.
0: When she dates a guy, 2 years ago, sends a nude, and then 2 years later, her daughter is dating that same guy. But the mom must be a little bit off.

remember it.

0: best friend. We just had a call like this.
1: What's your age?
2: I'm 26.
1: How long was your last relationship?
2: My last relationship was almost 10 years.
1: Was it on and off?
2: No, it was consistent.
1: So why throw

0: step away.
1: He decided to date my best friend. I found out by, you know, seeing notifications on his Instagram, like on his phone.
0: Could you sense that there was something off in the relationship?
1: Yeah, I mean, his body language was different. Like when he was on his phone, he would start to like hide his phone away, like kind of like watching it differently than usual, so like be more open.
2: And as I said earlier, like women, you don't have any real friends.
3: No, so you don't.
2: You cannot trust your friends at all. This is today.
1: It seemed like he was hiding something. He was more distant.
0: How did you confront your friend about it?
1: Well, I first confronted him about it, but then I didn't really hear from her about it. And so I called her myself, and I was just like, look, like, what's going on here? You know, what are we going to do about this? But she seemed like she wanted to keep pursuing him, and so she chose him over me.
0: Do you feel like that situation...

0: since you do have trust issues in men now as you move forward?
1: No, I mean, I believe there's good people in the world. I don't think that everybody is that way.
2: So that's from Amber Dawn. So people have found nudes, I guess, like Chris did, stumbled upon them, especially when babysitting and things like that.
3: Yeah. You really can't do it anymore because everybody's got Ring cameras.
2: Yeah.
3: So that would be really tricky.
2: Well, she probably found them inside the house and then watched it.
3: I mean, yeah, but people have, yeah.
4: I know you got Ring cameras.
3: Every room.
5: Yeah.
2: Why? So handy. Why do you still have them?
5: Because there's so many people that know where I live.
3: Mm-hmm. There are a lot of people. Yeah. Somebody gave out an address.
5: There was like some guy in a semi that like he was backing out.
3: You shouldn't take a semi down Nard Street either.
5: Yeah. I know. It was like way off the highway. I'm like, all right, bro.
2: That's a tourist location.
3: Yeah,
2: like
3: dude,
2: the Brady Bunch
3: Hershey
2: house.
3: Drive, the East Side.
5: Yeah.
2: Right, so like that.
3: Take that Rigsby exit. Right behind that Chick-fil-A.
5: Okay, it's all right.
2: You're basically Carol Burnett. She used to live here, and there's a house that I guess she grew up in, and so people go look at that.
3: Right.
2: Your house is like the Alamo, Nard.
3: Yep.
2: It's a tourist location now. It's on Hershey Drive, right? Your number 210.
3: Yep.
2: Wait, you want me to give up?
5: No, I know, but
2: it's okay if I do.
5: I mean, I can't stop you, but no,
2: you can.
3: You guys said I thought you guys were kidding until I actually took a drive down Hershey Drive and saw Nard.
5: Yeah.
2: This was kind of funny. So this guy, he has a daughter, right?
3: Uh-huh.
2: And this woman that he used to date has stopped.
6: Did you ever find out who the daddy was? Was it me or was it him? If it wasn't him, then it was me. But did you ever find out?
7: It's been 20 years. You wasn't concerned then. There's no reason to be concerned now.
6: Well, the reason why I wasn't concerned is because when you told me you was pregnant, I actually wasn't mine. The only reason why I actually wasn't mine because we was each other's side piece. I had a woman, you had a man. So it could have been either his or yours because we damn sure weren't strapping up. So that's the only reason why I asked that question. But here we are 20 years later, and I need to find out if that's my son or not.
7: What difference is it
6: going to
7: make 20 years later?
6: Okay, all right. Well, the reason why I want to know now is because my daughter came to me and told me after a year she'd been dealing with this dude and she wanted me to meet him. So I'm like, all right, cool. So I meet him. Me and him meet up and I ask him questions about his family. He gets to show me a picture of his family. You happen to be his mama. So we need to figure out if that's my son, because if that's my son, he's his sister. And we need to stop that.

0: figure it out.
1: Why did we play that? Billy, why'd you derail the show with that audio?

0: pulling out his acoustic guitar.
1: I never did.
2: Yeah, I did.
3: Everyone quiet.
1: Oh, no, Harrison's playing. No way.
2: I mean, I could be alone, but I mean, I didn't like it. And I see
3: wow.
2: Narn, and
3: you're
2: I'm just like,
3: so
2: oh.
3: good, Harrison.
0: With Progressive,
2: you know?
0: Your RV is protected 24/7, so you're
2: he
0: prepared
2: weird,
0: for whatever you
2: think
0: don't
2: it's also
0: see
2: part
0: coming.
2: Of
0: Progressive Casualty Insurance Company and affiliates, not available in D.C.
4: Mr. Rubin, sir, what's with all these water heaters? They were somehow sent to us here at Colaire.
5: Jesse,
2: I agree,
5: I'm trying
2: Billy.
5: To explain.
2: I agree.
5: Colaire installs water heaters.
2: But I think it's called
4: funny because it sounded like you said, Jesse. But we're an air conditioning company, so obviously we don't
5: install water heaters.
6: And some women genuinely
4: really
6: like taking control.
4: My trainer Tyson is always giving me hot
6: presents.
5: This is not a test.
4: Well, I passed the test.
1: I don't want to be dominated.
4: Mr. Rubin suggests that Colaire installs
1: water.
4: Nord,
1: you want to be dominated by a woman.
4: And he's waiting for me to say the whole
1: thing. Yeah, you do.
2: What?
5: Or is it?
1: Okay.
4: What do I do?
1: You
2: absolutely. Dude, that's what the problem is.
4: Of course.
2: He doesn't know what he wants.
4: Bill says the water heaters were ordered by
1: absolutely
4: Mr. Rubin, sir, someone
1: for
4: your signature.
5: That's one possibility. The other is
2: but
5: that we
2: like
5: install water heaters now.
1: Love
2: call
1: Colaire
2: because
1: yeah,
2: I
4: we can. I'm
2: like,
4: so
2: I
4: close to
2: it.
4: Solving the mystery.
5: Let me know when you do.
2: It,
5: in
2: I
5: the
2: would.
5: Meantime,
2: just, say
5: report to the
2: it.
5: Training room for the first week
2: that's
5: of your Colaire
2: it.
5: Water heater installation.
4: Right away,
6: someone
4: sir.
1: Aesthetics.
7: So
1: they're saying two aesthetics because you know women are into aesthetics.
0: We are hot. Z95. Turn it up. Hit radio.
1: Just everything. Every decoration. Every piece of the house has to be aesthetically pleasing. And so now that has entered into the bedroom, and some women find it to be aesthetically pleasing to see their man

That's what it feels like. You don't make that.

0: stupid is what? Those guys from Jackass. They have the Jackass movie coming out. They're not like, oh man, you know, that's gonna be embarrassing. I don't wanna do that.
1: Well, NAR's better than them.
0: Oh man, no, I can't do that. I'm sorry, Johnny. I can't do that because
1: yeah.
0: What are people gonna think? No, I'm gonna be so embarrassed.
1: Well, that's because NAR's better than

0: from a woman, a man, it will never be enough. Realistically speaking, from a woman to a man, it will never be enough. And I think that we need to stop taking that so personally. There is a survival skill that women have.
1: That's a survival skill.

0: are enough. Stop taking it so personal. What are you mad at?
1: To where, if a problem gets solved, a woman is looking for the next problem. Now,
0: you right, when a man gets some cheeks, he's looking for the next cheek.
1: Man, y'all be looking to solve the problem. But a woman, she's very detailed. She's looking for wrong. Women are always looking for things that are wrong. We're not looking for things.

0: If I was your man, what would I need to pay for?
1: Well, hopefully, like, our outings, our dates, presents. Not much, I guess.
0: I wouldn't need to cover your hair.
1: No.
0: Nails.
1: Your nails is not a must. That's on me. That's my duties. It's like me paying for your haircuts. That's your duties.
2: Surrounded by opportunities, and if we're surrounded by opportunities to engage in, you know, sexual conduct, whether it's flirting or whether it's actually infidelity, we have so many opportunities to do it. Is it like the food environment? Is it like having potential for marriage? I think having Instagram is the sexual equivalent of having potential for marriage. It's just not a great idea, and it's potentially a great idea.
3: Yeah. Social media platforms, and it's sitting in the

Tim Tebow.

0: I do gives you the ick, apparently. Why marry me?
1: Because you have money. Don't get mad when you act like a dumbass nerd, douchebag, piece. And then you question why your wife doesn't want to sleep with you and has to go, literally have no choice but to go find it somewhere else. Because you act like this.
0: No. So here's the thing. I don't want to sleep with you because you're cheating on me.
1: But my point is, you do things that basically force me to try to find it somewhere else.
0: I did and nothing to it, force you to do anything.
1: You do it on purpose.
2: Christy, it's me. Tommy Cool.
3: No,
2: did you know
3: Billy,
2: log tastes like pinto beans?
3: Yeah, well, what did
2: Let
3: he
2: me spoil.
3: Do?
2: I'm
3: no,
2: 12
3: sir.
2: Years old.
3: Nobody
2: I storm into the kitchen, hungry as a wolf. There's mom with a gingham apron on, smudge of flour on her forehead.
4: Here is why body count matters.
3: Yeah, why is body count matters? I'm all
2: for her
4: this might be a hot take,
2: beans.
4: But just stay with me. No, think about all the horsepower rooms that you've stayed in your life.
2: Better pinto beans than my mom.
3: All
2: those aromas. Human. Homemade tortillas.
4: Now, if you're the family that only goes on vacation one time
2: cooking.
4: A year, you can
2: Made
4: remember the hotel
2: mom.
4: That you stayed in. You
2: Careful
4: can remember what the layout of
2: important.
4: The hotel was, what
2: now,
4: the bed felt like, if it was too
2: so
4: hot in there or too cold. You
2: available.
4: Can remember very minor
2: Daylight,
4: details.
2: Twilight,
4: it was special. But if you're traveling all the time, all the hotel rooms start to blend in.
2: So
4: you can't remember what the hotel was like, what the name of it was,
2: important.
4: Which one you stayed in.
2: I
4: you probably
2: cool.
4: only remember
2: Be
4: the
2: cool,
4: city that you stayed in, if that. We're not talking about hotel rooms. So the more hotels that you stay in, the less special it is.
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1: This is a test, isn't it? 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
0: This is not a test.
1: Will I pass the test? Mr. Rubin suggests that Kolaire installs water heaters.
0: Which we do.
1: And he's waiting for me to say the whole idea is preposterous.
2: Or is it?
1: What do I do?
0: You could look at the name on the purchase order.
1: Of course! The bill says the water heaters were ordered by... Mr. Rubin, sir, someone forged your signature!
0: That's one possibility. The other is that we install water heaters now.
3: Call Kolaire because we can!
1: I'm so close to solving the mystery.
0: Let me know when you do. In the meantime, report to the training room for the first week of your Kolaire water heater installation course.
1: Right away, sir.

0: That's crazy, you know. But you notice me.
1: Come on, all it is, just being right next to you is where I'm supposed to fill them up. Yeah. Put you in a bra.
0: Who cares what they are? They could be silicone. Nars the one that made the bed.
2: I didn't make the bed.
0: Nars the one talking that ish.
2: I didn't talk the ish.
0: Yeah, he did.
2: No, I didn't.
0: Yeah, he did.
2: I did.
0: Yeah, he did.
2: You did. Wait.
0: No, you did.
2: No, you did.
0: Awesome. You're like, yo, Spurs got no shot.
2: God,
0: you said literally, Spurs come back, I'll get breast implants. That's what you said.
1: Dr. J said he couldn't do that.
0: That's what you said. I never said that.
1: He would not do that. He's not going to give you breast implants, but he could give you a set of weekend boots you can have for the weekend.
0: Yeah, and now you come on here like, I never said that.
2: I didn't.
1: All right, I got another bet.
0: That's ridiculous.
1: I know you're doing the boots, but then you got to take the boots on the road. So, I know Nard, he would love to do this.
0: Yeah, he'll do hit it.
1: So, what you're going to do is you're going to go to Wisconsin.

0: supposed to say the things we're thinking, so what are you thinking?
1: It would be so funny. It would be so funny, huh?
0: You can't say it would just be funny. I need a detail. Yeah. Why?
1: Why? Because he's looking at the Michelin man trying to touch him. See, I knew it. Son of a bitch. All right. Please, Spurs, come back.
0: The Michelin man?
1: Please, Spurs.
2: Yeah. The Michelin.
1: Yeah, the Michelin man is with them, like, all hunched over and... like his all of his roles
0: all of his roles.
1: Yeah,
0: you don't even know if Derek has roles.
1: We don't got roles. We don't know.
0: Yes, we don't know.
1: Yeah, Derek, we don't know. I wear clothes. Derek, stand up. I'm not doing anything you say. Derek, you're not wearing
0: heavy
1: stand up.
0: He's ordering you around.
1: Yeah. Good luck with that.
0: Listen to how he's talking to you, dog.
1: Good luck with that. Good luck with that, buddy. Good luck.
0: Damn.
1: Don't make me stand up. That's what I thought. Yeah, because you made a bad bet. I hope so.
0: I second that.
1: I hope while you have a customer.
3: We are hot. Z95.
0: Killing the mood. Smartphones reduce the birth rate.
3: Hit radio. Cross my
1: heart. People don't have kids. Nobody wants to have kids.
0: There's that. You know why people don't want to have kids?
1: Because they all come out kind of funky.
0: Well, number one is funky.

0: want my love.
1: Goodness gracious.
0: How many niggas in this club? Is it really just me, my love? You know my dad now.
1: I got people like flipping us off. Yeah, I got a couple people that are mad at us.
0: I'm just telling you the things that I see, my love. I got
2: mad at us.
1: Like some Spurs fans thought it'd be funny to put Nard in Nick's gear. Yeah, like Nard, you know, it's all AI. Some people are falling for
2: 100, yeah, 100.
3: Is that your bestie?
2: Yeah, Nard's been saying this.
1: Yeah,
2: been saying this.
1: And so people are falling for it.
2: Yep.
1: And I was just, you know, I was pretty sure the Spurs were going to win. So I thought it'd be funny if Nard ate 7 feet, 4 inches of hot dogs today.
2: Yeah.
1: Right, if the Spurs won. I'm going to show you what to do. Obviously, they didn't win. Nard, you don't have to eat hot dogs, but people were falling for the AI Nard in a Knicks outfit. Yes, that was funny. I saw people falling for, they were falling for Nard in the Knicks locker room.
2: Celebration?
1: Yes. They're like, these are all AI. People,
2: I didn't think I was
1: going
2: to be able to laugh today, but I'm laughing.
1: People, you know, they make, there's a great one. In fact, yesterday, we had a big meeting. And our general manager showed a photo of Nard on a bench and just geared out in Knicks gear, and everybody in the room fell for it.
2: Oh, everybody in the room was like wanting to jump him. Yeah.
1: The looks on their faces.
2: Yeah, they thought it was a real photo.
1: You guys know that's AI, right?
2: Yeah, the boss was like, what the hell? I said, what the heck? I was like, what? You know, what the hell? He even said hell? Yeah. I was clearly shocked by that.
1: This person says that they're frustrated with you, Nard. They want you to bend over and let them take their frustration out. Looked real to me. That's from Eradicator. No, it was a great AI photo. Imagine. Oh, I can't imagine what the Spurs would feel.
2: I mean.
1: They should have won that game. I mean, there was.
2: Yeah, they should have.
1: They should have won that game.
2: Absolutely.
1: You got to blame the coach, right?
2: Him, De'Aaron Fox.
1: Yeah, they're saying it was rigged. Were there too many fouls called on the Spurs?
2: No,

0: hitting Wimpy with eggs on going to the bus. It's like, holy hell, dude. It's like, you guys won.
1: They waited outside.
0: You won the game.
2: Hotel just to throw stuff at
0: him. You won the game. You're up 3-1 now. Oh, it'd be a damn shame. It'd be a damn shame if the Knicks blew a 3-1 lead. And I know people don't want to hear it, but, I mean, it could happen. Because it's like the Spurs have been – they should have won every game.
2: They should have.
0: They should have swept them. Like, they've been the better team the whole time.
2: Derek, I mean, it is crazy that Knicks fans waited for the Spurs at their hotel and then threw stuff at them.
0: It's insane. It's insane. Knicks are trash.
2: Oh, man, people are really disgusted by the celebrities.
0: Why?
2: Well, because they're all celebrating after that win, right?
0: Stop crying and take
2: that's the Golden State Warriors.
0: That's the point of sports, you dumbass.
3: Yeah, they take them and celebrate?
0: That's the point of sports, is you cry when you take the L. That's the point of it. That's why people love sports. They love sports because of the highs and the lows. Not so much the lows, but that's what comes with them.
2: I mean, Charles Barkley said we saw the dumbest basketball team in the history of civilization. That's what he said yesterday.
0: Coming from a guy that won how many championships? Zero.
2: It said here, the San Antonio Spurs helped the New York Knicks win this game by doing some of the stupid-ass stuff I've ever seen on a basketball court.
0: No, yeah, it's for the first time, I've been here since 2011. And it's the first time I've ever seen Spurs fans really, like, go after even the Spurs. Like, I've never seen them, like, lash out at them until
2: even
0: they had one of the worst finals losses ever in 2013 with Game 6. And they had that title wrapped up, and somehow it slipped away with the Ray Allen 3. They've had, if you think about it, these are two of the worst finals losses.
2: Yeah, I don't know what we're going to do today. I mean, I got some
0: plans. Clearly, the Knicks are not the better team. You're a moron. You're an absolute moron. They've been losing. The Spurs have lost in the dumbest ways. The Knicks are not. They're experienced. They're older.
2: What's up, Cody?
4: What's going on?
2: What's up, buddy?
4: Hey, I thought yesterday morning you hung up on me.
2: Oh, no, I don't think so. I think it kind of went out.
4: Yeah,
2: because you were going to say something weird.
4: No, I told you the answer was 1,000.
2: I just never know what you're going to say.
0: Yeah.
2: That's the thing. Thank you, Cody.
0: I'm not going to start losing a damn thing.
2: Start by throwing
0: suck my ass.
2: A trash can at Nard, Billy. I mean, that's what you want. It's what you want.
0: Yeah.
2: Let me see what I have for you. Doubt anybody. These guys, I mean, they were really mad at us. And I get it. You gotta be mad at somebody, right? That was.
0: Oh, dude, I'm gonna get into it with so many people. I can already tell. Chat wants it. I'm a bat chat with chat all day.
2: That was brutal. That was
0: bitch.
2: Tough.
0: Bat bitches.
2: This
0: losers.
2: This series blows regardless.
0: Hurts.
2: No, this is a fun series to watch. It's hard to watch when you're on the losing side, for sure.
0: Absolutely. You're pissed off.

0: especially when you're the better team.
1: Yeah, Pokemon says he's pissed at Billy for the Spurs loss.
0: Yeah, cool. Be pissed at De'Aaron Fox. Be pissed at Mitch Johnson.
1: Still don't know. It still doesn't feel like we lost. Yeah, you shouldn't have lost.
0: Shouldn't have lost. A 29-point lead, you blew it. It's unbelievable.
1: Bernard, your thoughts. Obviously, you know, people are putting you in Knicks clothes.
2: Yeah, no, it's ridiculous.
1: Why are you mad about the fact that people are putting you in AI?
2: Because I'm not a Knicks fan. And they're
1: you're not even an Oklahoma City fan.
2: No, I'm not. I'm not at all.
0: He's only a Nard fan.
2: Yeah, that's it.
0: He doesn't.
1: Did you hear him? He goes, that's it.
0: Yeah.
2: Yeah.
0: He's not a fan of anything.
2: No.
0: He's just a fan of himself.
2: And they keep putting me in clothes that I want to be in.
0: Yeah, just put him in Nard gear.
2: That's it.
0: You know? Give him the face. Give him his, whatever stuff that they have at his
1: gym. I'm looking at this.
0: And all they're saying the Falcons logo. They're saying it's a new Spurs logo.
1: Oh.
0: All that stuff.
1: I mean, it's the biggest loss that I've seen.
0: It's still not the 28-3 Super Bowl.
1: I mean, because they still have a chance to win.
0: And they were down 2-1. Cardi B, you're in the mix with
1: Grooves. You know who annoyed me last night?
0: Everybody.
1: Taylor Swift.
0: Yeah. A lot of people, you know, never playing her again.
1: What the hell? When did she become a basketball fan?
0: I have no idea.
1: Has she ever been to a game before?
2: No, that's the first time I've ever, like, I've never seen, like,
0: well,
2: pictures.
0: She was at, she was at the, weren't the Knicks, or who, no, maybe it was the Pistons, they were playing the Cleveland Cavaliers, and she was there rooting on the Cleveland Cavaliers with her boyfriend.
1: Okay.
0: Yep. And then now she's, she went to the Knicks game with that one girl was like a Make-A-Wish girl.
1: I don't know, but yeah. She was seen celebrating afterwards.
0: The one girl had some stuff going on with her face. That was great.
1: That was really annoying. There's a lot of annoying stuff. I stood up for the game. Usually,
0: yeah.
1: I try to go to bed at halftime.
0: Yep.
1: I did. I try to go to bed at halftime.
0: So we're going to jump in Taylor. We're going to go to town or what?
1: Huh? I don't know.
0: Man,
1: if you're the Spurs, how do you take this? You just go, man, all right, we have to win this next one.
0: Well, we're obviously going to fight with each other.
1: Right, you would have to fight with each other, right?
0: We are. I'm into it now with the Chet. Chet's already pissed me off.
1: Yeah. Well,
0: I'm being into it with people on, I'm telling you, dude, it's taking flying lessons.
1: Taylor Swift better not sell another ticket in San Antonio. You guys,
0: I don't think
1: still,
0: she ever has.
1: She hasn't, but yeah. You guys would still go see her, unfortunately. You would still sell out.
3: You.
0: Yeah.
3: You little stupid
0: people are bad, although I was bad. Sometimes I'm always like, man, how do you have road rage this early? I was having
1: a lot of people are like, can you hear a telephone dildo? I don't even think you can play that.
0: I'm not in the mood.
1: I can try. I don't know how this is going to lighten the mood.
0: It's a telephone dildo, Derek. It's a telephone dildo, Derek. Telephone dildo, Derek. Telephone dildo, Derek.
1: And me, I'm gonna fall asleep.
0: Oh, okay.
1: Got less than 6 hours sleep. So
0: Nard is enjoying Derek's piss. I know he is. You're happy.
1: Nard is jamming out.
0: Yeah, Nard's having fun.
2: I'm not having fun.
0: No, you are.
2: Nope.
1: All right. I'll change the subject just so we can move on. Obviously, worst half of basketball ever.
0: I just don't know how they're attacking. I'll never get over them pelting Wimby with eggs after they won the game. I don't get it too. Even if they lost, I wouldn't get it. But I especially don't. So you win the game, and then you're also throwing eggs at the, like, what? That's insane.
1: I'm looking at New York. People are really turning on the Spurs.
0: Dude, yeah, no. People are just pissed. People are pissed. It's embarrassing when your team has a 29-point lead and they lose the game.

0: supported their team, even with bad losses or whatever it is. And this is the first time I've ever seen them, like, they're enraged right now at the Spurs. I promise you, nobody was honking. Nobody was at the airport cheering them on. At least not that I've seen. They're pissed. The fans always, New York fans, sure. I get why Spurs fans are like, oh, I get why they're sick right now. One, because, you know, you had to watch Spurs fans get beat up in New York after game three.
1: And then you lose.
0: Let's talk World Cup. Let's not, because I just saw a study that said 60% of Americans have no plans on watching any World Cup games. And we're the host country.
2: Yeah, I don't plan on it.
0: Yeah. 60% of all Americans say, I don't have any plans on ever watching a World Cup game. Like, what?
1: I got no interest.
0: I was like, I can't wait to watch the World Cup.
1: Oh, really?
0: Oh, yeah. I love the World Cup. I love soccer, though. I love FIFA. I love FIFA, which is what got me into soccer. I call it soccer. So we will not be talking World Cup.
1: Let me just go to break. I mean, I don't know what else to say.
0: I don't either.
1: I'll tell you everything that's coming up in the program next. We're just going to have to move on because people don't want to hear about it. At least, I could open up phone lines and let people call in.
0: Just, I don't know.
1: Air out your frustration. I'm afraid, though, that you guys are going to cuss.
0: Yeah.
1: All right, let me take a break. We'll regroup. We'll do better next. Hang on.

In the U.S., 1 in 5 children with cancer will not survive. You can help give them more tomorrows. Support St. Jude today.

0: you do?
1: I know. I don't know. It's just so crazy. There's some wild ones that we came across on this online thread. One woman said that her aunt stood up and said she didn't want to continue the family with a man like him. Like, straight up dissed him in front of the bride.
0: Me being an aunt, I don't know. There is no way. I think that if I really felt that way that strongly, I would tell my niece.
1: Yeah.
2: But not
1: why wait till the wedding day?
0: That's crazy. That's insane. Like, you got to get it together. And also, like, I feel like you have to be a little bit selfish.
1: Oh, for sure.
0: Do you know what I mean? Like, you have to be a little bit full of yourself to absolutely think that you could do that.
1: The bride ran off, by the way, crying in this situation. Yeah. And they didn't get married that day, but they did end up having a private ceremony later. It's still together to this day.
2: Sorry, Dia.
1: It didn't work out for you.
0: I don't think that.
1: She's not invited around, right?
2: I'm not.
1: One person said a lightning bolt stopped his friend's wedding right at the moment. Young. They started again later, but can you imagine right at that moment?
3: Yeah, he's the oldest.
1: Yeah, big old lightning bolt comes down. Talk about like a sign.
0: You're like,
2: it can happen, damn it.
3: You never know,
2: right? The Knicks aren't even good.
1: Someone said just after they asked the question, the baby
3: Spurs really are the better team.
1: Yeah.
3: All I'm saying
2: is, the best players is zesty as hell.
1: Right?
3: The city has braced us.
1: Timing on that one.
3: City, obviously.
1: Everybody still laughs about that.
0: Not bad.
1: No, it's
0: great.
1: Like, does anybody have any objections to the baby speaking?
3: You never know. Again, it's sport.
1: Someone said his ex showed up.
3: It could happen.
1: Saying she still loved him and not to do this.
3: The Spurs are the better
1: team. Now, the best part, in the middle of all the drama, the mother of the group came at the ex.
3: Why are you not going inside with a big smile?
1: We didn't see the ex again, and the ceremony went on.
0: It
2: makes me sympathize with Bin Laden.
3: Did you see the one dude? No, Derek.
0: One of my exes ever had the audacity. I think man's hair on fire.
2: Ridiculous!
0: I feel like I'm the only one mad about it.
1: How about this one? The would-be bride slept with the pastor before the ceremony.
2: That's fine.
1: And somebody had video of it on their phone.
3: I got some audio of it.
1: So I would see why that wouldn't work out. That's pretty wild.
0: Meaning the pastor was like, speak now or forever hold your peace, if he was the one that was hitting it.
1: He was hitting it, but somebody had it on their phone. I don't know how that big dramatic reveal went during the speak now portion.
3: I also got this comedian.
1: But you know, some of these people get ordained, right? Like anybody can be ordained in ministry. Yeah, so that's why it's not like, you know.
0: Maybe it wasn't an actual pastor. It was just like a little.
3: But if you refuse to pay for it,
1: they already had their.
0: Let me marry you. Let me get this. Yeah, all right. You're right.
1: Well, let me get
3: she
1: it in first.
3: If a man can't keep up.
1: When the officiant asked if anyone had any objections, a woman sitting near the back just stood up.
3: Can't keep up with me.
1: She didn't yell. She just said, he's still married to me and our son is in the car. The groom whispered that the woman was out of her mind. But the woman walked up the aisle, handed the bride her phone. It had photos. It had the marriage certificate. It had texts.
0: Oh, my God.
1: All right there. The bride took her.

0: want the woman that wants it all the time.
1: Double
0: man
1: life?
0: Just wants the woman who
1: does
0: it.
1: How do men do this?
2: No. Men, everybody. There's women too that do it as well. They just play it.
0: He doesn't want the woman that wants it.
2: It's weird,
0: times,
2: but you're probably right. It's more men, right? They have the double lives, double families.
1: There's a friend of mine that dated a guy.
0: He's been horny or something.
1: For four months of the year in one place and then works in another place.
0: That's what he wants.
1: He literally had wife and kids in the other place.
0: Naked.
1: Full on dating one of my friends.
0: Right?
1: And then she found out through a mutual friend. He wasn't going to tell her. He wasn't
2: Well, I think that social media, with social media, you can't do it. It's really not possible anymore.
1: This was years ago, I will say that. This is before Instagram.
2: Yeah, but I think, imagine back in the old days with no social media, right?
1: That's true.
2: I bet that went on a lot. Because you couldn't find her, look them up, or whatever.
1: Watch their location.
2: Yeah, or let me go see their Instagram and see what's going on, or Facebook. That was nothing like that to track you.
1: Crazy.
2: So you got away with anything. Anyway, if you want to see the full list of these marriage objections, they have it at BuzzFeed.com, including near misses of cousins getting married as well.

0: looking for.
1: Derek, all I'm saying is, you know, a lot of women are like,

0: anybody care?
1: I think so.
2: Is the question.
0: Is most of the games going to take place here in the United States?
2: But and apparently, a lot of people are not interested, Lauren.
1: Really?
2: 54% told. Yeah, not interested in those games.
1: At all?
2: At all.
3: Audio
2: 14 are not very interested. 13% say they're very interested. 16% say, somewhat. Don't know.
0: Okay. Now, are you going to watch any of this?
3: You don't want to go do anything.
1: I will.
2: No, it's
0: You'll catch a game or two. I know I will, just because I watch everything sports related. Doesn't matter.
1: Yeah. And women like this that. You got to take off. So I did an event for World Cup before it kicked off a few months ago, right?
0: Yeah.
1: With Alexi Lawless. And he was saying how it's so just iconic that it's here in the United States, because this will be a lot of Americans' like first introduction to the pitch and like what soccer is. And it's like this is where kids, young kids, if you get them to watch, like this is where they can fall in love with soccer, and then it continues on and it becomes bigger, because soccer or football in other countries is the biggest sport in the world.
2: Oh yeah, it's everything to them.
1: Yeah, so it's like basically
2: everywhere but here.
1: Everywhere but here. It's the biggest. It's the biggest everywhere but here. And so I thought that, I guess maybe that's why I'm excited for it, because there's going to be some little kids that watch one game.
0: To the new sport. You know what it is? Because we have American football.
3: Nobody's paying for our

0: So I can see why, you know, soccer or football, depending where you're from, you know, isn't number one here in the United States. But again, like you said, everywhere else, it is the biggest thing ever. If you work in an industry where a lot of immigrants work, they're not going to be working this week.
1: Right. They're locked in.
0: You know, a lot of the trades in the home construction area, you know, where the building houses and stuff.
2: No matter how hard I work or those guys, how good my diet is,
1: it's so serious.
0: No, they like literally, they set up a TV on the job site.
3: You have fat, your family's too hard there.
2: I swear to God, darn, I swear to God.
3: I know. You had to kill yourself. No, you had to kill yourself to try to get skinny.
0: They're so pumped up about
3: the World Cup. You were in the hospital for 3 months.
1: I wish that. I wasn't going to get too bad.
2: The look that you popped up with when I said I'm tip my DNA, you were like,
1: maybe especially if you have littles. Okay, watch a couple of the matches with them.
0: Derek, do you like sometimes it just gets boring.
2: Yes, I do.
1: They're kind of longer games.
0: Can somebody score a goal?
1: But then there's the other games that are like super entertaining. You know what I mean?
0: The usual suspects are here for the FIFA World Cup. You know, all your big boys like the Englands and the Brazils, the Argentinas and the Frances. You know, they're all there. United States
3: at his own place.
0: You know, I wish we were more like competitive. I don't know how well they're going to do.
3: I don't like the coleslaw, man.
0: Going on, kicking off tomorrow.
3: That's why he trades it in.
0: So we are with a few other countries,
3: and then this
0: Paraguay,
3: guy that was interviewing
0: Australia.
3: Goes, just so you know, nobody likes
0: coleslaw.
3: I can't
0: even pronounce the fourth country in there.
3: Every once in a while, I get somebody that likes it, but not, they're not crazy about
0: Turkey.
3: Coleslaw.
0: Okay, Turkey.
1: I don't know, Turkey.
0: What the hell is that? No idea. It's not Turkey.
1: But do we see this?
2: Be like, yeah, I don't like this certain product.
1: This is worldwide. It's like this sport is a worldwide sport. It's just not as popular here in the U.S. But I remember whenever we won the World Cup, what was this, in 2016? I think it was in 2016. This is where I fell in love with some of the men.
0: Oh, okay.
1: Ladies, if you're listening, you're like, I'm not into sports. These men, some of them.
0: Right, and what's the saying? Soccer players go for 90 minutes.
3: But he doesn't care. Congratulated him, saying, love and honesty.
0: Okay.
3: Well,
0: all right.
3: He's one of us.
0: Well, there you go. End on that
2: only helps his business.
3: He knows what's up.
0: FIFA World Cup.
2: He doesn't try to.
0: Copa Mundial.
2: He understands.
0: Begins tomorrow. By the way, they banned the vuvuzelas, which are those long horns. Those long horns
3: started to debate. Whether it's good or not, because several people came out
0: of Africa way back when in the 2010. I think it was so overwhelming.
2: That
0: was the worst one. But they just said, all right, we're not having those plastic horns here at any of these games. So you can't bring the. They call them vuvuzelas.
3: Sometimes you got to make sure that girl's palate is fully cleansed before you do it.
1: That'll be nice.
0: Yeah, it'll be your ducks. Yeah.
3: Especially if you're out there in the dating world, make sure that her palate is fully cleansed.
1: Just do it, girls. I promise.
4: Wake up.
5: Gino's neighborhood.
3: Yeah, you gotta be real careful.
5: 95.
6: It's fire.
5: Hi, this is Maya.
6: And I'm Antonio. 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

0: always giving me pop quizzes.
1: This is not a test.
0: Will I pass the test? Mr. Rubin suggests that Kolaire installs water heaters.
1: Which we do.
0: And he's waiting for me to say the whole idea is preposterous.
2: Or is it?
0: What do I do?
1: You could look at the name on the purchase order.
0: Of course. The bill says the water heaters were ordered by... Mr. Rubin, sir, someone forged your signature.
1: That's one possibility. The other is that we install water heaters now. Call Kolaire
0: because we can. I'm so close to solving the mystery.
1: Let me know when you do. In the meantime, report to the training room for the first week of your Kolaire water heater installation course.
0: Right away, sir.

0: care about
1: they'll
0: experience,
1: sell,
0: they
1: like,
0: take
1: women
0: care of my vehicle.
1: Experience.
0: They really put us first.
1: Well, I don't know, because women don't want to do the threesome. It's the two girls, one guy
2: Mr.
1: threesome
2: Rubik,
1: with the man
2: What's with
1: that
2: all
1: they
2: these
1: love.
2: Water heaters? They were somehow
1: God,
2: sent
1: I would
2: to us
1: never
2: here
1: do
2: at
1: that with the man that
3: Jesse,
1: I love.
3: I'm trying to explain. Kohler
1: I would only do that when I didn't
3: now.
1: Care
2: it's
1: about
2: funny,
1: the man.
2: Because it sounded like you said,
3: oh, okay.
2: Jesse, Kohler installs
1: but your
2: water
1: man
2: heaters
1: would probably
2: But
1: want
2: we're an air conditioning company,
1: women.
2: So obviously
3: probably
2: we don't
3: install
1: probably
3: water
1: deserves
3: heaters.
1: It more than some
3: we
1: random
3: do.
2: This is
1: guy.
2: A test, isn't it? My trainer Tyson is right. always giving me pop quizzes.
4: Probably, yeah.
3: This
1: so
3: is
1: you're
3: not
1: gonna
3: a
1: give
3: test.
1: This well, random guy.
2: Mr. Rubin suggests that Kohler installs water
1: I don't care what
3: we do.
2: And he's waiting for me to say the whole idea is
4: logic doesn't
3: or is it?
2: What do I do?
1: Way I can
3: you
1: just
3: could look
1: relax.
3: At the name on the purchase order.
2: Of course.
1: I don't care
2: the
1: what
2: bill
1: think.
2: Says the water heaters were
1: the
2: ordered by
1: sex workers for
2: Mr.
1: Rubin,
2: sir, someone
1: years.
2: Forged your signature.
3: That's one
1: they
3: possibility.
1: Love it
3: the
1: water.
3: Other is
1: no,
3: that we
1: why
3: install
1: do
3: water
1: do
3: heaters.
1: Why aren't you a sex worker? Because
2: we can.
1: Well,
2: I'm so close
1: to
2: solving
1: how
2: this.
1: Hot he is.
3: Let
1: no,
3: me know when you
1: this. This couple
3: in the meantime, report to the training room for the first week of your Kohler water heater installation course.
2: Right away, sir.
5: License number 12694C.
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7: I'm William Clark Green. Been chasing songs all over this great country
1: for
7: years now. Been a blast.
1: How much do you need to make a day?
7: Good food.
4: A lot more than he does.
7: Rudy's is the go-to for me and the crew. No frills, just real Texas barbecue.
1: You got that red paint yet?
4: Yeah. No.
7: Brisket ribs, cream corn, that famous sauce. It's like a little piece of home when you're nowhere near.
1: Okay.
7: Don't give me served those breakfast
1: paint.
7: Tacos. No, served till 10 a.m.
4: It's in transit.
7: Living
4: yeah.
7: on musician.
4: Well, it's in transit.
7: Rudy's at Rudy's.
4: You send it by mail?
7: Who knows?
4: Yeah.
7: You might just bump into me in line.
1: Huh. Wake up. Why don't you have the money to pay your rent?
6: Gino's neighborhood.
4: He lives where he should.
1: Gotcha. Well, no, then people just book appointments with you. You get, because this couple, they got a little app thing where people

0: because the women are hot.
1: Oh, yeah, you're being up to it.
0: And then when you get up there,

0: going.
1: Yeah, but oh, gosh, it's still okay. $300.
2: It is about your bag. It says here that you are asking for a refund.
3: Okay, so she has a banana chip addiction.
1: She's got a fetish.
3: Because to go around to different stores and you're only stealing one item.
2: So you lost your bag. Oh, I'm so sorry that your bag was lost. Have you

0: it? Or
1: they had her on video stealing the banana chips.
0: Oh, so you got your bag. You did get your bag. You did.
2: Lost my bag.
0: But you have your bag. It wasn't that you didn't lose your bag. We misplaced your bag.
3: A certain guy.
0: Just for, I'm not allowed to come here. I didn't misplace your bag.
1: This woman says she never says no to chicks if a man wants it. A comedian says that she goes for older men.

0: like something else you do in your marriage that most people would
1: have a problem with.
2: Now celebrating 50 years.
1: I never say no to sex.
3: Wow.
1: Radio
3: station. So people you would know have the a frequency. 95.5 will always be hot.
4: Can somebody explain where the problem lies? So you got this woman who, in her marriage, she never says no to sex for her man. And who's got a problem with that?
5: Not me.
4: Who's mad at that? But guess what? Some women were throwing virtual tomatoes at her as well.
6: Oh my God! Look at you. You're gonna start this. My man's gonna see this and think that this is normal. I mean, it can be normal.
5: It definitely can be.
4: It can be normal if she's just like, hey, I love my man so much that if he wants it, he gets it. What's wrong with that?
5: I don't see
4: what a hero. Why is this lady not hoisted on somebody's shoulders being paraded around?
5: Well, because she's probably too busy, you know, having sex. Yeah.
4: Instead, all these women are up there. Stop it.
5: Stop it. Stop it.
1: I never say no to sex.
4: Bless your heart. Bless your heart. I hope you got the best man possible. I hope he deserves that kind of energy that you're throwing at him. I hope he's nice to you and is, you know, sweet, spoils you and takes care of you. You know, he's real patient with you. I hope you get a good man out of him.
0: Break that down for me. Do you think most women say no to sex?
1: Oh, there's like a whole joke about it on the internet where they're like, when I told him tonight was his lucky night, but I'm already in my pajamas and face mask or whatever.
4: That old joke.
5: Yeah.
4: You're getting it tonight. And then she's like, totally forgets. She spaces out the whole day. She does her nighttime routine. Crawls into bed. And he's like, where's the sex
5: at? It's so common, though. Like, that happens to so many guys. I think every guy.
4: Oh, my gosh, honey. I forgot. I've already put my mask on. Can we do it tomorrow?
5: The way they talk earlier in the day is not, you're not going to get that same energy.
4: And then, see, that's why I don't know why you guys get mad when he's talking to another woman at night.
5: Right. Because, like, look at what you do. That's literally the worst thing you can do. Talk it up, and then when the night rolls around, then it's like, oh, you all of a sudden change your mind. Yeah.
4: You know, it reminds me of the game last night where the whole first half of the day, just, damn, you're going to get this.
5: Yeah.
4: And then you don't show up at the end.
5: Oh my God. How could, by halftime, everyone in the world was like, okay, this series is tied up.
4: Yeah.
5: And then when the night ends, you're down 3-1. That's the same thing.
4: The same thing.
5: Yeah.
4: And the man goes to bed angry.
5: Now, right, because you thought you were going to go to bed like, damn, tomorrow, oh, it's going to be a great day.
4: You know what's interesting is more and more women are complaining. Like, I wish I had a man that never told me no. Because so many dudes now are
5: I have a hard time believing that, but I'm sure you're right.
4: Well, have you seen the reports that there's the reason men's testosterone levels are low? This is some lady on the internet.
5: And this is America as a whole, you know, because some people are like, yo, that's not like that here, which it might not be.

0: guys actually had to, like, really put forth, like, it to get sex. Ladies were just, they were probably treated better.
1: Men had just a couple things to do in it.
0: Yeah.
1: You had maybe go to work, maybe get some exercise.
0: You also knew more stuff about your chick because you were like, oh,
1: you had to talk to her.
0: Yes.
1: What's up, Remy?
2: Yeah.
1: What you got? Do you always say yes to your man, or do you got a man that says no to you?
2: I always say yes. I never tell him no.
1: You need your own security team.
0: God bless you.
2: I never say no to him because if he wants to, I'll get him.
1: It doesn't matter. What if it was in the kitchen?

0: know is when my son is walking around the house.
1: Right?
2: Dude, every time. Just tell me you're making
1: a that was
2: your go-to? Yeah.
1: Yeah. Hey, don't disturb us.
2: Yeah. We're working on your Christmas.
1: Mom, it's June. Yeah. It's June though, Mom. Thank you. Appreciate the call. Working on it. Takes all year.
2: It does. Oh man, then the kid's like, hell yeah.
3: Yep.
2: That's awesome.
1: I'm not gonna disturb them.
2: Yes.
1: And then he's
2: all right,
1: here.
2: Let's talk about this list. This is kind of what I was looking at.
1: Man. And then mom's saying more.
2: Yes.
1: So that must mean she wants more presents for him.
2: Oh man, she wants a harder list.
1: That's right. Oh, I don't understand. Why can't mom feel anything?
2: She wants me to pound this list out. Right
1: in front, dude. That's so weird. She keeps saying, are you even there?
2: Mm-hmm. Yeah, that's crazy. She says, I need another one. She can take on two lists at once.
1: Wow, that is incredible. Go, Mom, go.
2: Uh-huh.
1: This comedian says that she goes for older men not because she has daddy issues.
4: We used to go for older guys, and people would tell me I had daddy issues, and I'd be like, I don't have daddy issues, but I love my dad, I just love your dad more. But,
1: I love my dad, but I love your dad more. Oh, that's so funny. Yeah, I've seen a little bit of an uptick of women that have friends. Because it's divorced, all these dudes are divorced, right? So many divorced people. That dads are hooking up with their daughter's friend. Yeah, it does. And the daughters are initiating.
2: Impressive.
1: I see a lot of daughters with dad, successful dads. They're like, keep my friends away from my dad, and then try to go for the dad. Yeah, this one woman, she was like, I have never introduced my friends to my dad.
2: What, because they were banging your dad?
1: Yeah. Nard, he's out there. Remember, Nard just told a story last week. He was dating a woman, and he had to dump her because he also
2: dated her daughter.
1: He wanted to get it on with the daughter.

0: nothing more disgusting and trashy about a grown-ass man who refuses to pay for a woman.
1: Why is that trashy?
0: If you're not going to pay for a woman, then who are you paying for?
1: Myself. Just like you should be. Myself.
0: A man? You want to pay for a man? Is that what you want?
1: Oh, now she's like, oh, if you're not gonna pay for a woman, you want to pay for a man, do you?
2: What are you, getting the guys?
0: Because from where I'm sitting, it sounds like you want to pay for a man so you can get some from behind.
1: Oh my gosh, so this is, do you think you could gaslight dudes into getting back out there and paying for stuff by saying, oh, if you don't pay for a woman, you must want it from behind?
2: Yeah. They're so dumb.
1: No, then that means you've wanted it from behind for the last, like, 6-7 years.
2: That's the vibe you've been giving, ladies. No. Well, that's what they're saying.
1: They're saying,
2: if you don't pay for a woman, it's because you want it from behind.
3: I don't think so. No.
1: I just played the audio. Do you got your ears on,
3: I do.
1: Buster?
3: But I'm just saying. Like, that's not what I want.
0: That's my thought process behind all of this.
1: Yeah, she's saying that's her thought process.
2: Uh-huh.
1: You just want it from behind. Terrible what?
3: Movement? Like a
2: bowel movement?
3: No.
1: I've never heard that, man.
2: I've never heard that before ever in my life.
1: Got terrible movement right now.
2: Mm-hmm.
1: I'm telling you,
2: he's lost his ability.
1: There's a crick in Oklahoma that's just missing its cricket. And we got to get that cricket back in the creek, if you know what I mean.
2: He's got to go visit or something.
1: Help reset, rewind.
2: Yeah, something.
1: You know, spend some cuddle times with his sister. I don't know.
2: Something. I need them to come down here and hold him.
0: Not only did your mother fail to raise you properly, but you should be ashamed.
1: Right. So if a man doesn't want to pay for a woman, his mother didn't raise him properly, he wants it from behind, and he should be ashamed.
2: Oh, man. I'm sure this is going to work.
1: Yeah,
2: guys are going to feel so bad about themselves.
1: I don't think they are. I think that more and more men are like, man, I don't want to pay.
2: I always pay. This is one woman that I wouldn't pay.
1: The dating world. I don't even know what this is. I just labeled it dating world.
4: It's not that I'm a gold digger. It's not that I want to take advantage of men and spend all their money. It's not that I don't have my own money. It's that I want a man to look at me and literally be sick at the thought of me having to spend my own money.
1: I want you to be physically ill when I have to go in my purse and pay for my own stuff.
2: Oh, man.
4: I want a man to think of me as so precious that he just wants to spoil me. He just wants to do it.
1: Okay. But unfortunately, you've probably seen the propaganda that's out there. Is that, like, yeah, I want you to think that you're so precious, but you didn't treat yourself as precious as you
2: could. Okay.
1: Therefore, I am not paying. You are seeing other dudes while I'm trying to get to know you.
2: Mm.
1: So that's one of the things. Ladies, if you drop that, if you aren't seeing any other dudes, I think you'll see men's wallets open up a little bit more. Just a little tip.
2: Mm-hmm.
1: I think you can get a lot of stuff out of dudes. And you can get all the things that you want. But you're going to have to just have one man at a time.
2: Yeah.
1: Right? None of this roster stuff.
2: Yeah. Cut the roster stuff out, you'll probably have an easier time.
1: I really do. I think you would get all the cash and prizes that you want. All the dinners and everything.
2: Yeah, I agree.
1: This woman says that she would have to cheat if a man couldn't keep up with her demands. What she wanted in the bedroom. So it's that 1-855-FU-BILLY. That's our Texas Hammer Hotline. We'll take your call next. Hang on.

0: phone, but who's the girl?
1: It's your grandpa.
0: Locally?
1: Out there.
0: No, just somewhere at a gym?
1: Yeah, somewhere at a gym.
0: You sure? Just some random girl at a gym. How'd you find her?
1: On Thread.
0: On Thread? Okay, is this a dating app?
1: No, it's just like, Instagram.
0: Trying to holler at her? Are you going to send any... Okay, so you're not going to send her a private message? You're like, hey, I'm that handsome guy from San Antonio.
1: No, he likes the photo. That way she goes to his profile and she's like, I can't resist. I'm going to have to fly in and bleep your little bleep.
0: I think she would go to his profile and be like, ah, police!
1: Yeah, block.
0: FBI.
1: Well, who knows?
0: This old man is... Make
1: this
0: a weird
1: old man.
0: Just make a weird video.
1: This old man.
0: It's alright. They have it to us all. Like,
1: it does.
0: You
1: it
0: become
1: does.
0: The old man. That's fine.
1: Yeah, I'm also older. I just, the difference is I'm not great.
2: We are married.
1: Whatever. Here.
0: I mean, you are married to Nard.
1: I'm a man.
0: So
1: I know.
0: You
1: it
0: blew
1: doesn't
0: it.
1: Matter if I'm married or not.
0: Nard forgets that he was married too until he blew it.
1: If I want to get a girlfriend, I will.
0: This ain't no Billy. He isn't trying. He's still caught up on women from the past posting videos last night. Oh, okay. What videos were you posting last night?
1: Damn, dude. People calling you out.
0: Yeah, they're calling you out for being hung up on women from the past.
1: Yeah, I got my feelings about it.
0: Okay, so what were you saying last night?
1: Oh, I didn't say anything. I made a song.
0: What was the song?
1: It was just about my ex.
0: What was it? Can you tell us what the song
1: is? It was like a rock song. Like,
0: okay. Are these your words? Can you sing it for us? What do you mean? You made it last night.
1: No, I made a song. I know. I put my three things what I wanted to say, and it had one. So you're doing AI slot. Yeah.
0: And then you posted it. It's about a woman in the past.
1: Yeah.
0: I told you, Derek. Right?
3: What did you say that I showed you put it on?
0: I don't think he's gonna laugh.
1: I would play it on there.
0: I thought it was banned, so why is he doing that?
1: I don't
0: stuff?
1: Know. I have no idea why.
0: He wants to get fired.
1: He does.
0: Yeah,
1: absolutely.
0: He's asking to get fired.
1: I've literally told him nothing. Like, don't do anything about it. And
0: right.
1: He just keeps doing it.
0: Yeah, he does. That's all right.
1: Yeah.
0: It is, but that's your boy. You gotta deal with that. If I have my way, he's fired.
1: Well, then I say, Chris, can you get him?
0: Like,
1: we've just asked him.
0: We've asked you not to, and you just
1: refuses.
0: Rub it
1: yeah.
0: in our face.
1: Yeah.
0: Like, why?
1: That was the first time I've done anything. I know, but why? Do it ever.
0: Okay, so now you're drinking?
1: I was on
0: Monday. And so that's an excuse, huh? Well, I can't have drunk suits.
1: Yeah, right.
0: That never goes good when you have to get up as early as you do.
1: No.
0: All right, well, I'll move on. I'll let you guys deal with that. Because I don't want to deal with it.
1: All right.
0: She cheats. If a man can't keep up.
4: If the guy that I was dating could be like 4 or 5 times.

0: total of like a couple hours at a time. He could like make me like crazy, potentially. But then that would mean I have to quit my job, and I love my job.
1: Right. Well, porn drafting.
0: But
2: besides, if you're talking monogamous, then that person's probably not going to let you do that.
0: Yeah.
2: Go to Chris first.

0: funny.
1: That's crazy. Yeah.
0: Yeah, but I also have a comment about the whole topic. I don't think it's right, but I mean, in us ladies, the fans, Billy, y'all always say if a man's not getting what he needs in bed, then us women should allow them to step out and get it on the side if we're not willing to give it to him.
2: Yeah, that
0: so
2: was another
0: if
2: day.
0: We're not getting what, so if we're not getting what we need, I'm totally against it. I wouldn't.
1: All right, hold on. Now, are we talking you guys are splitting the bills? Right, 50-50, and the house works 50-50 and everything. You guys have separate bank accounts. Everything's separate.
0: I don't know about other women. So me and my man do. I pay half of everything, and I have my own. I won't put my money with nobody else. I'm sorry.
1: All right, so Kat, in your case, if your man's not doing it for you, then you're like, hey,
0: you would just leave.
1: No, or would you?
0: Yeah, I would leave him.
1: Okay, but Marissa says some women either leave or they cheat or they start cheating while they're trying to get out.
0: Yeah, no, I'm opposed to cheating all the way around. If you're not happy, just leave.
3: Yeah, I mean, it's not always intentional. I mean, sometimes it just happens. You meet somebody and, you know, you get that spark and your needs are starting to get met, and then it happens. And then, you know, sometimes it takes a little while to leave.
1: Do you guys get lady boners when you guys are out in public?
3: Meeting your needs, you're going to get it somewhere else. You guys
1: dudes sometimes will get a correction, if you will. Kat, have you ever gotten a lady boner in public?
0: Oh my, are you kidding me? Yes, I'm pretty sure everybody does. Yes.
1: You guys are so
0: like,
1: distracted by a phone.
0: The way women, the way men look at like women's breasts, I can get, I don't know if a lot of women are going to admit it, but all the women I know, we look at bulges. Like so, that,
3: yep.
0: that's
1: your guys' rash, huh?
0: Yes, it is, yes.
3: All the time.
0: Yeah. The only thing is when we get a boner in public, we can't tell.
1: Well, some of you ladies, you can tell.
0: Yeah, true.
1: Huh.
0: But yes.
1: Yeah, you guys leave what they call the snail trail, right?
0: The what?
4: Yes. Yeah,
1: I know Chris has said it with a question.
4: Yeah.
1: So, Marissa, is Kat's out there just boner gazing. Is this something women really do that? They're out there meat gazing, bulge gazing. You guys are a bunch of bulge bandits.
3: When we get older, when we hit the perimenopause, we do. We get feral, and we are out there, you know, what do they call it now? When you can tell the size.
1: What age is that?
3: Oh, I would say, for me, it started around 45 or 46. I'm 48 now, and I am at peak feralness, and it is getting very difficult. I mean, I'm with my husband now, because he could definitely keep up with my needs, but when I'm with my girlfriends out in public, we are looking all the time, just like you guys are looking all the time. And I think we might be worse than men at this age.
1: Probably, because then you guys go on the path that you talk about stuff.
3: You know, it's insatiable right now for us. Just like it, you guys are insatiable when you're like 18 to 20 or whatever.
1: No,
3: we're like
1: 18 to 65, I think is what we're insatiable. That's what I read online. That a man's desire never goes away. Ever.
3: Well, ours does when we have to treat you like we're your mommy. That's when it goes away. So don't do that.
5: 7 a.m.
3: Keep up with our needs.
1: They don't like that. They don't like to nurture their needs.
3: Be a man. Be a man. Don't make us be the man. Because we'll act like a man.
5: June 11th birthday.
1: Yeah, that's true. And that I wouldn't like that. I don't want a woman that acts like a man.
5: Hit up our Facebook page and.
3: Well, you know, sometimes we have to because you guys won't. Right? And then that comes, all the man territory comes with that. Our needs, too. So step up. Step up. Be a man.
1: This person says a woman's hormones from the age of 27 to 40 are crazy.
3: Yeah, all over the place, I'm telling you. It's tough, man, but then they really go crazy.
1: I had no idea.
4: Yeah, no clue.
1: Wow, I'm learning new stuff about women all the time.
4: I hate it.
3: We can be just like you.
1: I didn't know you guys are out there just meat gazing.
3: All the time.
1: You guys look at, you know, because, you know, men will look at women's butts. Do you guys look at men's butts?
3: Yeah,

0: the only reason I watch sports. Japan.
1: You think they're watching? Oh, they're a great team. They're meat gazing and butt gazing. That's what they're doing when they're watching.
0: Absolutely. Absolutely.
1: That's terrible.
0: It's not terrible. We're human, just like you.
1: You guys, as you guys are butt gazing and stuff like that, you know how guys will. They'll remember a girl or something. Chris always says he'll remember a girl, and when he goes and has Chris time, you know what I'm saying? Then he'll think about that girl. Do women do that as well?
0: Yeah. We have great imaginations. We remember everything. That's why a lot of us don't necessarily look at porn, because we have great imaginations.
1: Yeah, they do. That's true.
0: Yeah, we remember.
1: I think there are some women out there that do like shit.
2: No.
0: I don't think so.
1: Your woman doesn't like the baby.
2: No.
1: Oh.
0: We like to take care of our men. We don't want to be your mommy, because who wants to their son? Okay? Think about that.
2: Yeah. No, my lady does literally nothing.
1: She doesn't do anything? That's it?
2: Yep.
1: Chris, do you get baby?
3: I have to be like sick. But on the regular.
2: Oh, man. If I'm sick, then I get.
1: No, you want a woman like your mother, right?
2: Yes.
1: Yeah. Nard wants a woman just like his mother.
0: When you're sick, fine, but not on the daily.
1: No, he wants to strike this at this moment.
2: Oh, yeah, if they want
1: right
2: me
1: now.
2: To be the workhorse here in the day and want me to do all the how-you-do list, yeah, I want to be...
0: No, that's,
2: yeah, you better
0: that's
2: call
0: not
2: me.
0: Being a man, honey.
2: You better scratch
0: that's
2: my back.
0: That's not being a man. That's not being a man.
2: Yeah, it is. If I'm doing the how-you-do list all day and you're sitting there not doing nothing, yeah, I better be cuddled.
1: I mean, listen to his voice, and if you saw what was in his pants, you would not be identifying Nard as a man. You would not be saying, oh, that's a... No, you'd be calling him ma'am.
0: Yeah, right? I'm telling you. It sounds like you have a lot of estrogen coursing through those veins, honey.
1: Oh, Nard does. Listen to his voice. He's all estrogen. Okay, so
0: Caitlin... No, thanks. That'll dry us up real fast. Walking Dead. Being a man isn't just bringing home a paycheck. Being a man is just making us feel.
1: When did that change? So now being a man is not just
0: stepping up.
2: No, so much more.
1: You just bring a paycheck home. You get your chair. You get your beer. You got the remote. This is being a man. Derek, every kid grows up. I can't wait to do it. Can't wait to get a muscle car and a lazy boy. Right? The two things that you wanted, right? And a TV tray to hold all your snacks.
2: Yes.
1: Next year, lazy boy.
0: Nobody wants to do an Al Bundy. I'm telling you.
1: Yes. Oh yes. Unbutton your pants. Put your hand down your pants. Every man. That's every man's dream.
3: Kingsville, 33 for Kayla Smith today. Happy birthday to Kimberly Sloan.
1: Thank you, Chris. I appreciate it.
3: Krista. San Diego celebrating 37. Milo Rosales 43. 36 for Scott Smith.
1: Women don't like to baby their dudes.
3: As well for Terry Gonzalez.
1: Really sad. All right, men know. Within minutes, hours, maybe a couple days, if they want to marry a woman, is that true? Get to your phone call 1-855-NEPHEW-BILLY with our Texas Ham.

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But there is hope because of you. 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

0: live again the 26th of June, 7 to 9 at the Hoosiers. Of course, we'll be passing along all the details. So men know right away if they want to marry a woman. Within minutes? Did you say it's minutes?
1: I agree. Yes.
0: Days? Hours?
1: I would say right away.
2: Men know, like within a month, if you're a wife material. They know very, very quickly if they want to marry you or not.
3: Month? We know within, like, a few days.
0: Yeah, I think so. Is that true? 1-855-FB-BILLY. I got our Texas Hammer Hotline. That's 1-855-FB-BILLY. Is that true? Do men know right away? Chris, do you know right away?
4: I think so, yeah.
0: Derek, you say they right away.
1: Right away.
4: Yeah.
1: Right away. Yeah. 100%.
0: I would say right away. I would say at least you start thinking about it. I know that's probably weird for women to hear that, because men are always anti-marriage, but I don't think men are anti-marriage. I think men are anti, don't want to make the worst decision of their life and pick somebody bad.
1: Yeah.
5: I think it takes longer because you have to look at the mom and see what it's like. You don't want to make that split decision really fast. You got to see what the mom looks like.
0: Yeah, I mean, I'm not saying you're getting married fast.
5: Right.
1: Yeah, but I would.
0: But you could look at a woman and be like, yes, I can see myself married to her.
1: Yeah.
0: And then, yeah, then you look at some stuff. You see how she talks. You have to wait at least 6 months till the real her comes out. And I wish, you know, daddy would have been there and stuff and tell all the, you know, sons. You know, that was the thing. We had a lot of these deadbeat dads out there that weren't around. And they didn't pass down any knowledge.
1: None.
0: Like, hey.
1: Gave me no game.
0: Hey, why don't you wait 6 months, man? Get to know her for real.
6: Mm-hmm. Hi, you guys well, you,
1: that's what you got to do. That's the rule.
7: Yes.
6: I have a young
0: Brad says he's been dating his girl for 5 years. Is that a bad sign? If you
7: and
0: are not sure if you marry her, yeah, that's
6: well,
0: a bad sign.
6: He's homeschooled right now.
1: That's good.
6: We were doing beatbox
0: I think
6: teaching.
1: You
6: I don't
1: you
6: know if you know nothing about that at all.
7: Okay.
6: We do everything in a beatbox fashion.
7: Oh yeah, I know. That.
6: 1 + 1 is 2. What you gonna do?
0: 3 + 3 is 4.
6: You dirty asshole.
7: Right, exactly. I like that.
6: You know what I'm saying? And then what you do is you get the whole family involved.
7: Oh yeah. I could beatbox too.
0: I would say immediately.
6: Go ahead and give me a flow, and I'll teach you about history.
7: Oh man.
6: Go ahead. Can you give me a beat?
0: I know yesterday was brutal.
1: Yeah.
0: Trying to get your mind off of it.
6: Yeah.

0: I definitely think it works. Whatever it takes.
1: You may.
2: Whatever it takes.
0: Whatever it takes. And
2: that and not being on the heroin one. When you're pregnant anymore. Hey, real quick, do you guys cover English?
0: We do everything. We cover about 70 different subjects.
1: Okay,
0: areas.
1: And to be fair,
2: hey, check this out. Give me a beat, real quick. Listen to this. I'll tell you what I do. Give me a beat.
0: I can't do it. I can't do it right now.
2: Just one more time.

0: but I'm sure women do it too. Smoke that stick it but early. A guy is like, how big can she get? So you look at the mom, and if she's, you know, not too big, you're like, oh, I can
1: tell
0: handle
1: me
0: that.
1: Tell me I don't keep it real.
2: Yeah, you can keep it real.
0: But if she's...
3: Boom! You just been phone checked.
4: I know hiring.
0: You may hit the brakes real quick.
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5: 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They hit the brakes real quick after they saw her mom.
0: Damn, you and your mom look just alike.
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6: I'm a good cook.
0: What's up, Chance?
7: Not much, man. Just calling in. Heard somebody talk about this same woman 5 years ago got married.
5: Yeah.
7: I was with my ex 10 years, and we never got married. She ran off and left me with all three kids, which I'm forced to have to take care of. I'm glad it's that way, actually.
0: Apply today at Head Start. So why didn't you take a chance on marriage? Why did you just string her along?
7: A strong start for your child at no cost. Well, here's what to bring. To your child's birth certificate. And it just never happened. I just proof of residency, found myself falling out of love with her. Older,
0: your social security card. 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
7: Yes, sir.
0: So you already had the ring, and so she talked her way out of that ring just by treating you bad.
7: Yes, there she did.
0: That's so common.
9: Cool sips for
0: that's so common for the dude to already have the ring, to buy the ring, have it in a drawer, and he's thinking about asking, and then he'll be hanging out with her, and then she'll say some rude-ass comment. Not today.
7: Yes, sir. She did everything she possibly could to get rid of me at that point. I would imagine that's what she was doing. I mean, that's how I felt.
0: Sometimes they'll treat you horrible, but they don't want you to leave. So it doesn't necessarily mean that she wants you to leave. But then it can also mean that she wants you to leave. She wants you to be the villain. She wants you to be the bad guy. Right? So that she can be in the victim role. Choose to do that too, though. All right, we did call Chance. So this woman says that the biggest green flag of all time is that a man wants it all the time. We'll get to that next.
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10: 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Mr. Rubin suggests that Colair installs water heaters.
11: Which we do.
10: And he's waiting for me to say the whole idea is preposterous.
11: Or is it?
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1: 5 stars for you.
0: Scorpio, so I'll have limited those.
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0: there.
2: Emotional.
0: Yeah, no, it looks cool. Maybe I'll post a picture. 3 stars.
1: Sagittarius, you may experience financial loss. You don't use good judgment. 2 stars for you.
0: Capricorn,
1: up
0: next. 2 hours of free entertainment.
2: 5 stars for Capricorn. So,
1: and Aquarius, your intellectual time will
0: be a lot of fun.
1: To have common
0: it's going to be so packed. It's going to be so packed. June 26th, 7 to 9 Hooters. We will see you there. How's the food at Hooters? Get the grilled cheese. It's fantastic.
2: So fire-related calls, right?
0: I get it. The last few times I've been at Hooters, I always order off the kitchen.
2: Most happen on what day?
0: That wants it all the time. That's a green flag. You guys put it in green.
3: Interesting. If you have a man who constantly wants to have with you, that's a green flag. Okay? This is a good thing. He's obsessed with you. What you need to be worried about is when he stops asking.
0: Yeah, I do think, you know, if your man's not asking for it as much, he's... I'm not saying he can't get the interest back, but he has kind of... You've kind of trained him
2: to
0: not be that excited for it.
1: I have. Not often, but I have.
2: 1600.
0: Don't you think? I mean, you can train your man to be super excited for sex, or you can train your man to not be that excited.
2: In the restaurant.
1: Really?
4: You definitely train your man. Make sure you look one for that upside down picture.
0: And I don't know if it's a dude's fault. Look,
1: I
0: understand.
1: Every
0: guys, they gotta help out.
1: Somewhere.
0: We don't live in the world. Women have to work
1: now
0: because we have
1: to
0: have a two-income household. Things are crazy expensive. There's more stress, it feels like, in relationships. It's more expensive to raise kids. And so when you add all those things up,

0: shoulder.
1: Right. And nobody does.
0: And hopefully men aren't doing that. But if your man is doing all those things, it should be a green flag that he wants to hump you.
2: If you have a man who constantly wants to have with you, that's a green flag.
0: I always thought that would be a green flag. It means, hey, he's into you. He thinks you're attractive. He desires you.
1: I mean, that is a green. That should be a green flag.
0: But if your dude is like, yeah, take it or leave it, you know, with the sex, you've kind of trained him to take it or leave it. The family. Because maybe it's not that fun, that it's not that exciting, but maybe that's the man's fault. Maybe it's not that exciting for her either. I don't know. Maybe the man tried to make it exciting, and it wasn't exciting, so they gave up to try to make it exciting. I don't know. I feel like couples, they get in these stands, right? Where it's like, I'm not going to do anything. And he's like, well, I'm not going to do it.
1: Yeah, then they just have they have a standoff.
0: And they don't talk about it. So they don't communicate at all. And it just wears away at their
1: relationship.
0: Do women find that to be a green flag when a man wants to do it all the time? Or are you guys annoyed?
1: I don't know if they look at it like a green flag. I mean, obviously, ladies chime in on that one. They're not like, oh, that's a positive. Because I'm sure every guy they've ever met wanted to do it all the time. Right?
0: Yeah.
1: I mean, like, I doubt they've ever been with a guy who's like, I don't really want to do it that much.
0: Green goddess says green flag.
1: Yeah.
0: It's a red flag if he doesn't want to do it with you. Actually, I don't think that's a red flag. That's a caution. That is a caution win. He's saying, hey, maybe there's some issues in that area, but he doesn't want to address it with you because
3: before you go home,
0: probably feels that he can't talk to you about it.
3: Social hour from 4 to 6 p.m.
0: It's better to just leave it on.
3: Half off shareables. Because traffic is terrible. Cocktails are.
0: You know, I don't want to.
4: 224 North Mesquite. Tom Logan sent you your first drink.
0: But if you got to take it or leave it, man. I mean, I think that happens frequently in relationships. Where the dude stops from. Father's Day. And maybe it's his fault. I don't know. Maybe it's a woman's fault. I'm not sure whose fault it is. But without communication, it's both your fault.
5: Yes.
0: Holy moly, are you loud? What do you got, buddy? Wait,
5: this sounds right. Oh, sorry, I'm just a loud person.
0: Yeah, no, I can tell. What do you got for us, bud?
5: What do you mean? Oh, well, what do I have? I don't know. Why don't women and wives see this as a green flag? They get annoyed all the time. Like, my wife gets annoyed by me. I don't even ask that much from her. Like, I used to try to do it every day, and she just got so annoyed and frustrated by me. I think my wife is, like, the most beautiful woman in the world. I don't know. I want to have sex with her every day. Doesn't match that energy with me. Women do not find it sexy or cute.
0: Well, you know, so far, you're correct, sir, because I don't have droves of women calling in going, no, that's a green flag when a man wants to do it all the time. That's a green flag. People want to know, why is he yelling? I don't know.
5: For me?
0: Yeah.
5: So it's nice that a woman, like, you know, finds it to be a green flag, but that's not how women look at it, really. I know from experience myself. I wish they did. I mean, maybe a few women do, but most of them get annoyed by asking, like, to do it every day, you know?
6: Corpus Christi, it's me.
0: Yeah, I think most probably would find that to be really annoying.
5: Yeah, I just, you know, I wonder why they don't see it as a green flag. It means, like, your man wants you, you know, he's into you, and from experience, I'm way less into my wife because she isn't into it. And it kind of sucks. I haven't lost all attraction for her, but I have lost some. And it's like slowly eroding, you know. The main reason for that is that my wife doesn't find it sexy that I want to do it every day. And I kind of get it with, like, the daily stuff happening. You gotta do this, you gotta do that, you gotta go to work, you get kids ready, whatever it may be. But I mean, I want to do it every day.
0: Yeah, she doesn't find that to be a good time, huh? She doesn't find that to be a green flag, if you will. And you admit that you're not as into your wife as you used to.
5: I unfortunately, you know,

0: just stay silent and you don't talk about it. And, you know, you go to bed and one person's on one side, the other person's on the other side, and instead of, like, talking about it or addressing the issue, you kind of just stay silent. And it kind of, that just, all that does is just make the whole thing worse instead of just addressing the issue and going for it and just, make, you know, bringing that passion back. But unfortunately, that's the way it is. You know, someone has to get to a standstill and someone doesn't want to do it and the other person doesn't want to make the move. And it's just, it's really crazy, you know. But yeah, I love my wife, but because of that, I kind of just shut down a little bit, you know.
1: Yeah, no, I got you. Let's see what MG is. What's up, MG?
2: Hey, good morning, guys.
1: What you got?
2: So I'm calling because, my relationship only lasted 3 years, but, you know, the first year it was nice, beautiful. I wanted it every day, everything. He thought I was too much. I was like, okay. So anyway, for me, after we moved in together, he just started drinking and vaping. And he said that that was his thing, but I was like, I don't know, we were dating and then we moved in together. And for me, it was like a turnoff because he wouldn't do those things, you know? Obviously, he was just trying maybe to impress, whatever.
1: So he was vaping and drinking. I mean, that Nord has lost many a girl to his drinking and drug habits.
3: Yeah. So summertime, right? And kids are home.
1: You move in with them and they don't like that, do they?
3: No, no.
1: They don't like what a drunk
3: so,
1: thank you, MG.
3: For a lot of moms out there, except
1: Anonymous.
3: Is part of the summertime.
0: At least he doesn't play video games all the time.
1: No, he does.
3: Right?
0: Oh, boy.
1: Nord's a big video game guy. And he's got this fish tank with no fish in it and just stares at it. Go ahead, Anonymous.
3: It's so obvious. You'd be like, why did I think of that?
0: There's always a honeymoon period, always. And then it goes away.
1: Right. Anonymous, are you there, ma'am?
3: Beach days. Well,
2: hi.
3: It just means instead of waking up early.
2: Yeah, no, I never call in, but I'm just listening and I don't hear women calling in. And I mean, I personally think it's a huge green flag. And when I hear, like, I've been lately hearing that women, these stories where they don't want to give it to their partners all the time. And I just don't think these women like the men that they're with, like, truly, because I am finally in a actual fulfilling, loving relationship. And I wanted all the time.
1: But is this because, is the reason why these other women don't want it all the time, is it because they picked a bad man? Or is it just because they just wanted a relationship and they just picked a guy and didn't know him really that much? Did they give him sex too fast before they really knew him? Like, what is the cause of that? Why are they picking what you call bad men?
2: I think it can happen accidentally, to be completely honest, because I was in a relationship for a really, really, really long time. And it was just like a default because we had, you know, had a kid so early. And the more I learned about my love language and his love language, they didn't really match up. Our energies didn't match up. And as friends, we're great. But as romantic partners, we weren't. So that's why I know that now. But in that relationship, you know, sometimes it just happens that way. You just pick the wrong partner.
1: Yeah, Stevie calling from a CB has something to say. Keeps chiming in. Go ahead, Stevie.
0: Yeah, I don't believe in that. I'm sorry. I think that, you know, you guys have a kid together, and you guys should try your best to try to make it work. And I don't know, man. I think that people say, oh, you don't match the energy, this and that. It's what you put out. It's the energy you put out. And if you're not, you know, doing what you're supposed to do.
1: Well, you're putting out ham radio energy right now with that phone.
0: Oh, I'm so sorry.
1: No,
0: yeah,
1: that's all right. I was just letting you know what kind of energy you're putting out with ham radio.
3: Yeah.
1: Well, thank you, Anonymous. What's up, Sarah?
2: Hi.
1: What you got?
3: Well, they say
2: I also see it as a green flag.
1: Wait, this has got to make you feel good, Stephen. All these women calling in saying they find it to be a green flag when the man desires a woman and wants to do it every day.
3: We're just getting started.
0: That is good. Where are these women?
3: Beach day is what it's called. Maybe you'll take this.
1: I doubt she wants to give you her location, but go ahead. Yes,
0: I'm
1: Sarah.
0: Kidding. I'm kidding. I have a wife. I'm not going to cheat on my wife.
2: So I'm somewhat newly divorced. My ex-husband didn't really ever want to have... He didn't want to do it, so that was

0: sedentary lifestyle, big belly, what? Bald?
1: All of the above. Damn.
0: So he was bald, big belly, and just sat, so he didn't want to do it all the time?
1: Well, he also has some addictions.
0: What were those addictions?
1: Drugs and alcohol.
0: Yeah, he's a nard, huh?
2: My addiction's sex.
0: I believe you, Steve.
1: That's also, he shares that addiction. It's like we're obsessed with each other. We always want to do it, and it's awesome.
2: How new is this relationship?
1: I don't know how to say it.
0: Yeah, how new is the relationship? Good question, Steve.
1: Almost a year.
0: And you guys are still in that honeymoon phase, still like each
2: exactly.
0: other, don't really know each other's flaws yet.
1: No, we know each other exactly. pretty well.
2: Give it a couple years. Fall back.
1: Okay, I will, and I'll have the same response. But I'm just saying, there are women out there that are like this. I can't imagine seeing him wanting me as a bad thing.
0: Yeah, why do you think other women, when their man is like, hey, you want to do it, and she gets annoyed, feels like he's
1: well,
0: a pest.
1: The thing is we always knew from the start that our sex drives were that we just match each other. I mean, some people just naturally don't have the drive. Some people do, and you can absolutely be mismatched, and that, you know, may not seem like a big thing at first, but it absolutely becomes one. And we happen to match each other perfectly.
0: So you guys match each other's freaks, and now you guys, wedding bells in the future? You're gonna pop out as kid or anything cool like that?
1: I mean, I would love to, but anyway, it's just so awesome to be in a relationship where, you know, where at least everything seems to line up, but especially the physical part, I think it's so important. I mean, it's because it's important to both of us.
0: Okay, how many times in a week does he get those cues? Is this a daily thing where he's rattling those things?
1: It's usually a daily thing. I mean, sometimes life gets in the way and it's just, there's not

0: prepared to show before.
1: Yeah, right.
0: Lost, so. Boyfriend's ex had bigger boobs. Anybody deal with that next?

In the U.S., 1 in 5 children with cancer will not survive. You can help give them more tomorrows. Support St. Jude today.

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2: Jimmy Smits is going to be there. Just a Gillian Anderson's going to be there. David Duchovny's going to be there. Anyway, Space Jam. So hopefully you guys can make it out there.
3: They're just chilling.
4: And then Zachary Ty Bryan is currently in jail.
2: No, he couldn't.
4: So, I mean,
2: he couldn't get a pit bull terrier. Right now, with your face.
5: What?
6: Yes, I could.
2: No. You're not as hot as you think you are, Nord. As
6: my
2: you're attacking my weekend, and I don't appreciate it.
4: A little challenging right now.
2: No, you look
6: trying to hump your weekend.
2: He is. And it's my weekend. My weekend at SpaceCon. I don't want him any. He can't go there. I don't want him anywhere near SpaceCon. I just want, you know, cool people there.
4: I don't know. Either way, it doesn't look like this is happening anytime soon.
7: Gino's neighborhood.
6: I love how he just has it on deck.
2: Because he's a

0: such a loser. He's like, oh, I got that photo right here. That photo was taken 10 years ago.
1: So, boyfriend's ex had bigger boobs. Is this a real struggle? You know how there was on this Reddit thread, this guy, he overheard his girl and her friend talking about their big ones that they had, and his name was not mentioned, so he was very upset. So he confronted her, and he was like, hey, you told me I was the biggest. Well, I didn't want you to feel bad. Well, now he feels even worse because he overheard the conversation. Plus, all these people are telling him he's just dumb. Like, just don't be listening in on the conversation. So that dude felt bad because his woman had a big one previously. Well, does the same thing apply for when women find out that the dude's ex had really nice boobs and way better boobs than she has?
2: When the foundation starts to shift,
0: I was trying to tell you something. Those cracks,
1: well, I saw this on Reddit, and it says here, I just feel really, really awful.
2: That protect your home and your peace of mind.
1: I looked up my boyfriend's ex, and she has fantastic boobs.
2: Family owned and operated,
1: ridiculously fantastic boobs and a good body.
2: The first time.
1: And so now today she is feeling insecure every time she takes her shirt off because her boobs don't match his ex's boobs for energy. And so do women think like that?
2: That seems surprising.
3: When I first heard it,
1: because I know you guys are snoopy.
3: Yeah.
1: You guys are going to look up exes and things like that.
3: It's true for millions of families.
1: But you get insecure about the boobs.
2: And America's Best Network.
0: Well, I don't feel like they do.
1: The Texas Hammer Hotline's open 1-855-FB-LEY. What do you think, Nard?
0: I think someone should be
3: predictability.
0: I like how Nard's like, they should feel insecure.
1: Well, then you should be insecure about your penis and you're not.
0: They should be insecure.
1: As I said, it looks like it's been attacked by fire ants.
0: Well, no, I'm just saying, like some girls, like, they got boobs, like, they can just do whatever they want. You know what I mean?
4: Because they can.
0: I know, it's ridiculous, but then, like, some of them is like, oh,
1: that's,
0: my
1: you know
0: God.
1: What? Their boobs are basically a debit card.
0: Yeah, it is. They can pop them up.
1: Honestly, they can just swipe that.
0: Yeah.
1: Yes, women with great boobs live great lives usually.
0: They usually do. Even the ones that are not good boobs, they make they pop them up to look good.
1: Sorry, what was that? Are you hiccuping?
0: He's like, I think he's about to die. Because he's like, he's been doing that a lot lately.
1: With endurance,
0: your race stays the same no matter how many times you try. If
1: your car is under 20
0: years old, endurance measures are limited.
1: You fell out of bed.
0: Yeah. Like, you fell out of your bed? Yeah, like, I thought it was a grip. I didn't know about shaking. Like, yeah.
1: What do you mean?
0: Like, last night? No, the night
1: before. Okay, so you fell out of your bed from what?
0: I don't think I thought it was cramps. So, like, yeah. You might have just been having a seizure.
1: Cramp where?
0: You seizured your way off the bed.
3: The second annual
1: cramp
3: where? Alzheimer's Golf Tournament. Monday, June 8th at Corpus Christi.
1: You
3: grab your team for a four-quarter scramble with
1: that got you out of bed?
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0: People are like, yo, is my radio skipping?
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1: So you fell out of your bed.
3: For more sponsorship,
0: that's some old, old man behavior.
3: Email mdford@alz.org.
1: Goodness, luckily you have Life Alert.
0: Yeah, when you get some rails up on his bed.
1: Now we got to get that thing he wears around.
0: Yeah.
1: I'm falling and I can't get up.
0: People are like, yo, is he having a seizure now?
2: Yeah, that's what I was thinking.
0: Yeah.

0: yourself.
1: That's why you're not supposed to look in the past. You're supposed to look towards the future.
0: Well, that's easy to say, but you know, when you know that he's sitting there like a meme, he's got his back to you, you know, he's thinking about her boobies.
1: I know the dudes are thinking. Okay. You think that men are thinking about their ex's boobies?
0: I think men are thinking about any boobies.
1: I think they're thinking about the boobies that are in the room with them. That's what
2: well,
1: I think.
2: Yeah, that's probably right.
0: I mean, I would like to believe that, but I would just hate it if, like, I get married and then, like, all he's thinking about is his ex's body and his ex's boobs. He's like, perfect boobs and real, and, like, I don't keep a shirt off.
1: Yeah, but you can't be insecure. You gotta go in there with some confidence. But you can still rock his world.
0: If by confidence you mean padding, that's fine.
1: Nah,
0: but...
1: Now, A's are okay. You just gotta rock. You gotta look at what you got. And how can you rock his world and make him just forget about whatever was going on with his ex? I don't think, dude, Fritz, are guys just thinking about the boobs of the past like they're ghosts?
3: I think sometimes, but it's not top of mind like this lady.
1: I don't think that.
2: I always think they're thinking about boobs in the future.
1: Yeah, I think small boobs are fine. I think you're reading it. You're reading into this way too much.
0: But like, don't men think about boobs? Don't men think about, like, if you were...
1: They think about the boobs that are in the room.
3: Yeah.
0: So you're not gonna lay there like at night and just be like getting drifting off to sleep and thinking about like these perfect moves.
1: I don't know if we can. Did you say drifting off to sleep?
3: No, she said drifting off.
1: Okay. Okay.
2: Yeah.
3: Drifting.
0: Mm-hmm. Drifting. Sorry.
1: Yeah. I was just making sure.
0: But you know what I mean? Like, you're not gonna sit there and think about these perfect boobaloos that you saw.
1: No, I really don't think men. You guys read way too much into stuff. Men aren't built that way. I couldn't tell you what I did yesterday. I couldn't tell you what I did 5 minutes ago.
0: But I bet if you closed your eyes right now, you could picture...
1: I'm thinking of SpaceCon. No, I'm picturing Carl Urban.
4: This is not headline news.
1: I'm picturing John Cena.
4: Came back from 29 points
0: see him, though.
4: To beat the Spurs in game
1: right?
4: Four
1: I can't wait
4: NBA
1: to see those
4: finals.
1: Guys this weekend. That's what I'm picturing.
4: San Antonio may
1: let me go to Alexis.
4: But in the
1: what's up, Alexis?
4: Quarter, they forgot how to defend.
1: What you got?
4: The World Cup tournament starts today.
0: My ex, my boyfriend's ex has bigger boobs than me, but that's never been a concern for me because I feel like I'm hotter in all the other ways, and I don't think that it makes her outweigh me.
1: No, you gotta burn yourself into his memory by humping him
4: which explains
1: like he's
4: why
1: never been humped before. And you'll be burned into his memory.
4: News.
1: All he will think about is you.
0: Yeah, I've never looked at a boyfriend's ex and been like, oh, this is no good. I'm like, okay.
1: Yeah, you know what, because you probably give it to your man so good that that's all he's thinking about is you.
0: Yeah, well, I'm 22 and he's 40, so it couldn't get any better for him.
2: Yeah.
1: Oh, look at Gnar. Gnar's ready to jump
2: badass.
1: Through the window.
2: Yep, that guy's awesome.
1: Damn. How does Gnar get himself a deal like you got? Like your man?
0: I don't think he could.
2: All right.
1: Why do you say that, Alexa? Why could
2: Gnar? Have you been with?
1: Why could Gnar not get you? Shut up, Gnar. How many? Like, I almost asked too. So. All right. Why can't Nard get the same deal?
0: I've been listening to this show for a few years.
1: Have you seen his mug and his, you know, his face and stuff like
0: yeah,
1: that?
0: Yeah, I have.
1: What do you think?
0: It's horrible.
2: Well, your voice is horrible. It's raspy.
1: She said it's horrible.
2: Yeah.
1: Celia.
0: No, I said it's tolerable.
1: Tolerable. Oh, okay.
0: Yeah, yeah.
1: It's not something you'd want to nestle down with, huh?
0: You know, if it was desperate times.
1: You guys are the last two people on the planet.
2: I'm glad she was.
1: Repopulate the Earth and maybe. So, where did you meet your guy?
0: At work. My last job.
1: Did you go up to him or did he start hitting on you?
0: Well, I was with my ex and I wasn't getting any ever. So he overheard me talking about being deprived and he was like, I can help you with that.
1: He used those words. He said, oh, man, I can help you with that.
0: Yeah, pretty much.
1: And
0: I was
1: you're
0: like, yeah,
1: you should help me with that. And that's how it works, huh?
0: Yeah.
1: How long you been with this?

0: month it'll be a year.
1: You guys gonna, you guys probably live together now, right?
0: Yeah, it's like house jump.
1: So what is this 5-year plan?
0: His 5-year plan?
1: Yeah.
0: Well, I don't know.
1: You haven't asked.
0: He's already got a house and a nice job and a nice car. I think all his 5-year plans have worked out. That was
1: nice. All he needed was a woman like you. Worked out for.
0: Yep.
1: What a deal. Nard's over there. Why are you punching yourself, Nard? Nard doesn't want to hear about success stories of successful 40-year-old men with a house and a car and a nice car, and now he's got a 22-year-old woman. Are you going to get married?
0: Probably not.
1: But you don't want to get married.
0: He doesn't really want to get married, and I don't really care.
1: Gotcha. Okay. Celia, what do you think of that situation?
0: It's a religious thing.
1: Oh, yeah. It is. So, Celia, what do you think of that deal?
2: I mean, good for you. I think that that's great, but and that's good that you don't worry about it. But, you know, he's also older, and, like, he's got his head screwed on straight. But guys like our age, for the most part, you know, you broke up with one. Like, they're thinking about the boobies.
0: Yeah.
1: But here's my thing. Like, if you're ever worried about, oh, man, is he thinking about an ex, then you're not pumping him good enough. Because if you're humping him good enough, the dude doesn't think about anything except for the next time he gets to humping. He's like, I gotta eat, and I gotta go work, and then hump. That's all he's gonna think about.
2: Okay, if you're trying to make me feel like less insecure, you're not doing that. Because you're making me feel like, no, I'm not good enough in bed either.
1: Well, I mean, if you're feeling that insecure, then the insecurities are gonna seep into every aspect of your relationship.
0: Also, insecurity in itself is unattractive.
1: Which is because she had good boobs doesn't mean that she was great
0: and you will be significantly hotter.
1: Exactly. That's all I gotta do. You gotta have more confidence. You're displaying a lot of insecurities with them.
2: I'm just trying to be honest, and I'm just trying to get an answer about boobs.
3: No, I'm not.
2: That's
3: it. They
0: don't care that much.
1: Yeah, I don't think so. Chris, I mean, Chris already said he doesn't really think about boobs in the past. Nard, are you?
4: No.
1: Future.
0: There are more boob guys than butt guys, but more than anything, there are hoo-ha guys. If you got one, it'll work out.
1: I think there's more hoo-ha guys. She might be correct. There's butts, boobs, and hoo-ha.
4: No, there ain't no hoo-ha guys.
1: I think there are. Alexis, I think you're correct. I think there are way more hoo-ha guys than there are boobs or butt guys.
4: Hell no.
1: Yes.
4: Hell no.
1: Yes.
4: Hell no.
1: Oh, they're weirdos? Yeah. Okay, that's, wiener guy.
4: I didn't have wiener, yeah.
5: You heard it here.
4: Yeah.
5: Today.
4: Yeah, they're way prettier.
1: There are lots of hoo-ha guys.
4: You can see their clothes at the crest.
1: Hold on, let me take calls.
4: Crazy.
1: Let me take calls from hoo-ha guys, because I guarantee they're out there. 1-855-FU-BILLY.
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0: 36 ounces of beer you can fit. So just to help you picture, like there's three different three cans stacked on. It's a beer sleeve, right?
1: It's huge.
0: It's 18 inches tall.
2: Harold.
0: Now,
2: all right, so we asked if there were hoo-ha guys out
0: because
2: there.
0: It's just holding your cans. Is all it's doing.
2: And then Nard just found out a fun fact about
0: a stainless steel.
2: We will tell you what that fun fact is here in just a minute. Let's go to Fat Man. Are you a hoo-ha man, butt man, or boom man?
3: I feel like you're just going to open all three of them portals.
2: You're what?
0: Well, it's a koozie, so I don't know if you use it.
2: Not a hoo-ha guy?
3: I don't think that you use it like a can.
0: You might.
1: No. Like a Yeti type of thing.
3: Right.
0: I don't know.
2: Like if you could rank,
0: we have to investigate.
1: I would say a butt could.
2: And I think it goes hoo-ha, butt.
3: Obviously, this is research purposes.
0: Yes.
2: That's my list is hoo-ha.
0: I mean, look, I'm of course like
2: butt.
0: Guy.
3: Are you?
0: Yeah.
2: What's
0: so
2: your?
0: I
1: look,
0: would
1: if,
0: probably try
1: hey Billy, if the girl has a captured men, I mean,
2: I understand that. Yes, but I'm just saying there are hoo-ha men. There are butt men and there are boob men. I do think it goes hoo-ha, butt, boob. But you can argue.
1: No, sir.
2: You. All right, then what's
3: yeah,
2: your
3: list?
1: I'll say
3: like
1: straight up, if
3: a
1: girl has a nice butt, every man's going to turn and look. Yes, including, you know, breath. But a butt to make up for.
2: A butt can't make up for a bad hoo-ha. It is. I just want your list. Let's not get all detailed on it.
3: Okay.
2: Nard, let's go to your list.
0: Unfortunately, we don't have any video of anybody drinking out of the taller boy yet.
4: Just one boob.
3: Now, I wonder,
4: yeah.
3: So the photo that we are
2: looking like
3: at,
4: have
3: it's
4: one
3: like
4: good
3: fours,
4: one.
3: And it has
2: right.
3: One's
4: always
3: small.
2: AJ, what's your list?
0: How many O's do they have in
1: okay,
0: there?
1: Okay, so my list, personally,

0: you wonder.
1: Because this,
2: as long as we can't
0: check that out.
2: I don't want to get into too many details.
0: Purchasing one.
3: We're going to see Tino with
2: only because we can't say a lot.
0: They should send as much Coors Light as I buy. They should give us just send me one for free. 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
2: You're tapping again.
4: Yeah, you are.
2: Oh my gosh, dude, you're so distracting in studio. You're gonna start doing the show from the window. Let's go to Billy.
5: Hey, Billy.
2: All right, what's your list?
5: Man, the hoo-ha has to be on top. And the butt and the boo. Yeah, I'm with you, buddy.
2: I think that's the order that most men would probably pick. I think there are more hoo-ha guys than there are boobs and butts guys. I really do.
5: And you know, that's what's going to keep me around. That's in good shape, presentable. Much more than the other two, for sure.
2: Yes. Thank you. Appreciate it. And another reason is because the boobies will, they're going to get, you know what I mean? Stuff's going to happen to them. They're not always going to look a certain way. Same thing for the butts.
4: Same thing for the hoo-ha.
2: No.
4: That's, those don't always look the same.
2: But the hoo-ha, that's no.
4: They do.
2: Maybe externally they age.
4: Yeah. They do.
2: Yes, Brandon.
6: What's going on, Billy?
2: What you got?
6: So my list would have to be boobs, hoo-ha, sorry, boobs, butt, and then hoo-ha.
2: Put that last?
4: Yep.
6: Yeah? Honestly?
2: Last.
4: Yep. Dead last.
2: All right, let's what is that, like, kill, marry, leap, or whatever that is? So which one, if you had to choose one, if you had all three, and you had to throw one into the ocean to let a shark eat, which one are you throwing into the ocean?
6: Hoo-ha.
2: No way!
4: Absolutely.
2: No way!
4: With that mouth there.
2: No way! That's...
4: Yes, sir.
2: You guys are nuts!
4: Yeah, it's like under a restaurant. You order the drink last. That's the hoo-ha.
2: You
4: order the drink first.
2: Yeah.
4: Nobody ever...
2: That's it. You're out here.
4: Literally, are you, are you a moron?
2: No, you don't.
4: I just...
2: You're out.
4: Are you a moron?
2: You go.
4: Are you a moron?
2: You're leaving now.
4: You don't do the drink first. You do the drink first.
2: Always.
4: They go to the table and they go, what would you like to drink?
7: Don't they start you off with a drink.
4: No, you're trolling.
2: No, it works for the
4: You're like, come on, man.
2: No.
4: Come on.
2: No.
4: Come on.
2: I don't want...
4: No. I want...
2: You want me to be mad.
4: I'm not even...
7: Einhard Radio.
2: It's always the drinks first.
4: Nobody ever does the food first.
2: Yeah. Who gets their drink last?
4: Nobody! Yeah, they're like, what would you like? And I tell them, like, a number two. And then, large fry. You're talking about fast food now. You said restaurant.
3: Oh, my God.
0: Luckily, Trash had come by there. So he dumped through his trash. He was able to get it back. And he's pretty glad he did.
4: Two different things.
0: Because he wound up taking home close to 73K.
2: No, you didn't. You said restaurant.
4: You said restaurant.
2: Like, I'm going to sit down and order everything first.
0: Well, it's worth
2: by the way,
0: smell and all the other crap he got on his hands.
2: I'd like this dessert. No, yeah. Can I get this to drink?
0: The Ocean Cleanup Organization is working to remove trash from the rivers in Los Angeles ahead of the 2028 Olympics.
6: We're talking about who called y'all Rick and the hoo-ha. The technology is realized. Put it in your fuel. The great. She can't control her hoo-ha. She can't fix her hoo-ha.
2: Yes, she can. Yes, she can. Go to Dr. K.
6: I'm gonna go butt hoo-ha.
2: No way.
0: Hundreds of tons.
6: No, but like she can't control it.
2: Yeah, she can control it.
0: The officials there are now exploring expanding the system to
2: There's just so many guys out there that put the hoo-ha last. Are there even men in it?
4: Well, you had some.
2: I did. I had men calling in. I don't know who these
4: are. Okay, these are men.
2: No. Chris, you gotta back me up with this.
4: You did.
2: Men are not saying hoo-ha last.
0: In Milwaukee, rescued a starving dog.
4: These are men that are calling in. They're putting hoo-ha last.
8: That's dumb.
2: Nah, these are Nard men.
0: Yeah,
4: it's just not your list. It doesn't mean it's dumb.
2: Yeah, it is.
4: No, it doesn't.
2: Exactly.
0: To, you know,

0: garbage can. When you pick him up, you can tell he's getting stronger too.
1: No, not the teeth.
0: Obviously, when he came to us, he was pretty scrawny.
2: Okay.
0: Since he was starving, I had peanut butter and jelly sandwiches. So I gave him two of my peanut butter and jelly sandwiches.
2: Are you having problems with that?
1: I did have a guy yesterday that judged me from what side of town I was on, and I was like, I'm on the same side that you are.
0: And trust people, and he hasn't met a single person he doesn't want pets from.
1: I mean, I never expected to be on this side of town.
2: And that's the good news this morning.
1: I don't know. What?
2: More on the way.
1: I expect all of us to live out of
3: the
4: party. Wake up. Tino's neighborhood.
1: Yeah.
4: It's not just too late. With the Crossroads Adult Education and Literacy Program, you can earn your GED and open the door to better jobs, college, and a brighter future. Classes are free, supportive, and designed for adults.
1: What do you mean? Don't play. Come on. This guy for Hoo-Ha laughs is any less of a man.
2: They were very zesty.
1: They were not zesty.
2: They were not zesty.
5: The game started. Call your dad.
6: I'm on it, Ma. Hola, Pa.
7: Hello, hijita. I can't hear you. I'm at the stadium in Monterrey.

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1: Please tell me you have a Father's Day gift idea for Dad. 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

0: it's limited seating for this one.
1: Mark, we don't know. It might be.
0: So we're gonna.
1: It's always kind of a roll of the dice.
0: Yeah, because we never know.
1: We haven't done one in the summer.
0: We have not.
1: And so we'll see how it goes.
0: But people are looking for something to do in the summer.
1: And we haven't done one on that side of town. So.
0: We haven't. It is, yes, it is PM, 7 to 9. Hey, man, you guys gonna do that?
1: Well, I get it.
0: It would just be our show live.
1: Yeah, right. Like, I get why they would.
0: But it's gonna be BMS live.
1: Mm-hmm.
0: And it's gonna be, you know, at night, 7 to 9. It's gonna be at Hooters.
1: Again, these are the some of the few times where, you know, you guys. Corpus Christi.
0: Yeah, if we pack it out and every spot's taken, every seat's taken, we always look good. It is a small spot, so it's going to be packed. WTF. Yeah, it's going to be great time.
1: Yeah, please don't bitch about it, because, yeah, please fix.
0: No after party at Big Butt Ranch. Yes, as always, after every BMS Live, there is an after party at Big Butt Ranch at Derek's. Always.
1: Never.
0: So, we were just talking about, you know, men, suha, button boobs. That's, at least me and Chris said that. We had a couple other men.
1: Yeah, and then you guys were really rude to people that had a different opinion.
0: Exactly.
1: Which is like, why are you doing that?
0: Because it's America. We're about to celebrate 250 years of being rude for other people's opinion.
1: I mean, invite people to be like, okay, where do you fall on this scale? So, if I like boobs first, idiot, you're not even

0: don't got enough pee pee.
1: Yeah, you don't have enough pee pee.
2: We don't know that.
1: Joseph has a huge pee pee.
0: No.
1: Well, I'm just assuming.
0: Nard. We just determined during the break that your fingers on your hand are bigger than your pee-pee.
2: No, we
1: did
2: determine
1: that.
0: Yes, we did.
1: You tried to act like, oh, my God, Ben Stiller's pointer finger is bigger than my pee-pee.
2: It was
1: and
2: huge.
1: Then I had to point out to you, everybody's pointer finger is bigger than your pee-pee.
2: No.
1: Yes, it is. You act like I haven't seen your pee-pee.
0: Okay, Derek, do you think there are lots of guys walking around with fingers bigger than their pee-pee?
1: Yeah, I think I would say, I don't know, Bill, 95%.
2: Your guys' fingers are
1: big? Everybody's fingers are big. Not everybody, but a lot of guys' fingers are big. Yeah, of course.
2: No way.
1: Absolutely. Fingers are huge. Buddy, you're not hanging that long.
0: You're not.
1: Yeah, yeah. I'm just talking about hanging around. I'm just talking about hanging around.
2: Oh, yeah, yeah.
0: No, even correct. There's no way that Nard is bigger. Correct.
2: I thought we were talking about.
1: Correct. I would probably say it's this size. Correct.
0: No,
2: I didn't know we were talking about
0: there.
2: A dang.
1: It might be.
0: It's right here.
1: It's in between there.
0: It's right there.
2: I didn't know we were just talking about dangling. Yeah, sure, not dangling. But like.
0: Right there, that's you.
2: But you're like. But when you.
1: I would say it's probably a little bigger.
2: Yeah.
1: But it's just girthier. I got what the ladies want. Thank you. I don't know why everybody went so quiet right there.
0: Because it got
1: you guys
0: weird.
1: Can gas me up right there.
2: Yeah.
0: Yeah.
2: I did.
1: You guys just were like,
0: yeah, it's
1: worse. Well, this is the worst wingman crew of all time. Worst wingman crew.
0: I didn't know we were. Try that again. Throw that line
1: I'm
0: again.
1: I'm done. I'm over it.
0: No, let's try it again.
1: Nah.
0: Throw me the line again.
1: I can't deliver it. I delivered it.
0: Nard, deliver it in Derek's voice.
2: I can't deliver it in Derek's voice.
0: Yeah,
1: I got
0: try.
1: What the ladies want.
0: Such a strong man.
1: Okay, you know, I don't know why you did that voice. That's not that.
0: All right.
1: Wow.
0: So big!
1: I can't believe Nard's acting like he's walking around.
2: No, I just swinging. Nope. I didn't. I thought we were talking. I didn't say just hanging.
0: I don't care how you're talking. Your fingers are way bigger than their wiener any way that you have it.
1: But yes, Ben Stiller did have an insane pointer.
2: It was insane. Like,
1: I don't know what happened to or how
0: I think
1: he got that.
0: His finger looks so big because he's so short.
1: It might be. But he did. I mean, he had. It was like. Double the size that it should have been.
2: Yeah.
0: Let's see here. Nard, you know what you could do? You could open up that OnlyFans.
2: Yes.
0: And then hold your dingy dong next to your finger. And then you could put that could be your first photo for your OnlyFans.
1: Dude, OnlyFans right now is like popping off. It's like if you're going to do OnlyFans, you should probably do it soon.
0: You better do it now.
1: Because, like, for whatever reason, it's having like a, I don't want to say a resurgence, but there is like a lot of people making some money on.
0: That's what you need to do, Nard. You're missing out on a lot of scratch, as they call it.
1: Mm-hmm. And apparently, like, couples are really starting to get in. A lot of, like, long-term couples are starting to get in.
0: Well, that's stupid.
1: That's crazy, though, right? You're
0: yeah.
1: Just having sex with your wife. And people are just, like, buying it.
0: This is the audio. So, this woman gets stressed out when her husband does this. It's not when he's using dangerous equipment. It's not when he's using a saw. She's not all stressed out about that. This is what stresses her out.
3: Ladies, specifically wives or women who live with your male partner, tell me if this is normal or if I'm just a terrible person. Nothing stresses me out more than when my husband is relaxing.
0: So stressed out when her husband is relaxing and he's just sitting there enjoying himself, it stresses her out.
3: When he's at work, when he's working out, when he's cleaning the garage, when he's doing his laundry, doing the dishes, whatever. When he's up and busy and moving around, my resting heart rate is at an all-time low. I'm feeling amazing. My skin is glowing. I feel zen. I feel at peace. The second he sits on the couch, the second he's sleeping in, I have the blood pressure of a hummingbird. My stress level is at an all-time high. I'm nervously sweating.
0: Is this true? Do you guys ever experience this as a dude?

0: What are you doing? Do you ever get that? What are you doing? When you sit down on the couch,
1: yeah.
0: Or you sit down on the bed, does she ever look at you and go, what are you doing?
1: I wouldn't say when I sit down, but I would say, yeah, she hates how boring I am. Like, that does stress her out.
0: Even if it's not even boring, you're just relaxing.
1: Yeah, that's okay.
0: This woman is stressed.
1: She's stressed
0: out.
1: Because her man's relaxing.
0: Yes.
1: But how much did he relax? I don't know. But I think there are women out there like that, though.
0: Well, I know you guys aren't going to call it. Women aren't going to call it.
1: And the man probably isn't allowed to call it.
0: But I would love to hear from dudes. Maybe you were with a woman like this where she would get stressed out. I would rather have calls from women.
1: I would love if a woman was just honest and be like, hell yeah, what is a man doing sitting down?
0: We got all this stuff we got to get done.
1: I mean, Matthew McConaughey kind of did a thing on this not too long ago. He was like on a podcast with an interview or something like that. And his life was kind of like that. Like, he wasn't even allowed to be in the house. It's kind of like, yo, if there's daylight out, you need to be out doing stuff.
0: Get a hobby.
1: I know. If my mother-in-law could whoop my ass into shape, that's what she would do to me. That's for sure.
0: People are saying stressing over someone relaxing is wild. Yeah, but this woman can't be alone.
1: Mm-hmm.
0: I would rather take calls from I'll take calls from anybody, though, today.
1: Absolutely.
0: Spurs lost.
1: Ever.
0: So everybody's stressed out.
1: Mm-hmm.
0: So I'll take calls. I'm stressed out.
1: Yep.
0: We're just trying to get to the end of the show. No, nobody got any sleep last night.
1: I know, but I feel like I just got to sleep.
0: Nobody wants to be at work today.
1: No.
0: When your team loses, the last place you want to be is at work.
1: People are coming to piss off.
0: Nick, do you have one of these wives, or maybe you've had a wife like this or a girlfriend? If you sat down, does that stress her out? Are you there, Nick?
2: Yeah, I'm here.
0: All right, go ahead. You are live on the air. This is your turn to shine.
2: Yeah, I get stressed out when I see my girl just sitting down, not cooking or cleaning up while I'm on the game when I get back home from work.
0: So you get stressed out when you see her not doing nothing?
2: Yeah, because she doesn't have a job and I don't work my butt off to come home and see her being lazy.
0: How did you get yourself in that situation where you work your ass off? You're the help. You understand that. You're a court jester. You're a workhorse, you're a donkey, essentially. That's what you are. She's relaxing while her donkey's at work. How do you get yourself to be the donkey of a relationship where you do all the work and she just gets to sit at home like she's some sort of princess?
1: Because when you start dating a girl and she still lives with her parents and her parents are not like that at all, they're always like cleaning and like just always doing it, and you're like, oh, just assume the daughter's gonna be like that, and turns out she's not.
0: Okay.
2: No.
0: So, but how do you get in that situation, Nick?
2: You nard out.
1: You nard out.
0: Okay. Did she give you just like great sex or something that you just didn't even notice she wasn't doing anything around the house?
2: I mean, yeah. Like the first night she put out, and ever since then she just does it whenever I want. But you know, that gets tiring. It's like, I want more than that. I want to come home and I want some food made, or I don't want to come
0: home.
2: Okay,
0: all right, hold on, buddy. I was on your side here. But when you want
2: to...
0: But when you want to hump her, she's always ready to hump.
1: Well, duh.
2: Yeah.
0: Oh, my God.
3: What did you ask for?
0: I mean, you can hire anybody
1: to
0: clean the house.
1: You can't have a woman that wants to hump and she keeps a clean house?
0: I mean, you can order food.
1: Like, come on, buddy.
3: Services.
1: Come on, guys.
0: Yes.
1: You guys are the bare minimum, huh?
0: Yes.
1: You can't have both?
0: I don't think you can.
1: No.
0: I think one's going to suffer.
1: Yeah, you got to have one.
0: If you want her to cook and clean and do all that stuff, the cheeks are going to suffer.
1: Yep, exactly.
0: Yeah, I'm sorry. Something's got to give. The better the cook she is, the worse the cheeks are.
2: Nah, I'm not a fan.
0: No, I'm telling you. Just trust me on that. Something's got to give. She can't have it all.
1: Cheating.
0: Look, there are some... Maybe there are women out there where the bedroom cheeks are fire and she cooks, she cleans, she does all that stuff. But we're living in America. We're celebrating 250 years and this is reality.
3: Yeah.
1: Would you believe it if I told you I knew a guy that his wife, cheeks were always available, house was always clean, and she cooked.
4: She's Korean.
1: And she made more money than him. Would you believe it?
0: Yeah, just because I'm looking at Chris over there.
1: Okay.
0: Yeah. What's up, Barbara?

0: Hello, how are y'all doing today?
1: Good. Do you get stressed out when your man's relaxing?
0: Sure do.
1: Why?
0: Because there's too many things that need to be done. There's no reason to just be sitting there. He needs to get up and take care of all the stuff that needs to be taken care of.
1: But what if he's tired? Yeah, what if he's tired? How's he supposed to get a mouth hug if he's always moving around?
0: That's at night time. I'm talking during the day.
1: What? I mean, that's a fair question, right, Derek? That sounds like mouth hug avoidance is what you're doing. I'm going to trick him and just have him moving all the time. That way I don't have to give him a mouth hug. That's really what it comes down to, Barbara. If he's in a very nice, relaxing position, he's also, you know what I mean? And you may feel like, oh, crap, he's going to want one of those.
0: Well, that's not the time for that. That's later, after he's done doing everything that needs to be done.
1: Yeah.
2: All right.
1: Fine. So what do you want? Does he not help out around the house or anything?
0: No, not really. I mean, I usually do the lawn and...
1: Damn, girl. You're doing the lawn. What about, do you have to work too?
0: Yes.
2: Damn.
1: You got to pay half the bills?
0: Yes.
1: Wow. Oh, okay, well, I'm on your side now, Barbara.
3: Yeah.
2: You do have to do quite a bit.
1: Yeah, that's a lot.
3: I was against Barbara.
1: I was anti-Barbara.
2: Just because her name was Barbara.
1: Anti-Barbara, but now I'm on your side, Barbara.
3: Yeah, you're Barbie.
1: Let's go there. Amber. What's up, Amber?
4: I'm just calling you guys because I'm stressed out.
1: Oh, why would
4: that? And because I know it's not Friday, but can you please fart on stupid-ass Taylor Swift? And I hope Travis Kelce cheats on her with a Spurs silver dancer.
1: Man, they don't have the silver dancers anymore.
3: But I like that.
1: Taylor Swift annoys me, too. Because she was just cheering on the Cleveland game, right?
2: Yeah, she was.
3: She was
2: with her man.
1: With her man, and it's... And now she's just going and she's acting like she won the game.
3: Yeah.
1: I saw her more than I saw the players for the Knicks celebrate.
2: Mm-hmm. Yeah, she being gassed up like she's a genius because she was celebrating when the Knicks were 20 down. And it's like she knew they were coming back. She's hammered.
1: Yeah. She's obnoxious.
3: She is.
2: I hate her.
1: Anonymous.
5: Hey.
2: Travi cheats.
1: What you got?
5: So I just wanted to comment about feeling stressed out when your man is relaxing. I don't feel stressed out. I mean, the way I see it is, I don't know, daddy works hard, and when he's
1: like how you called him daddy works hard, not like my man works hard. You went straight to the daddy's working hard.
5: And to touch on what you were talking about, someone mentioned this, when he's relaxing, it's kind of my time to shine.
1: Yes,
2: it's
1: what is it? You're the star of the show now.
5: I mean, I love doing that. I love it, and I don't understand how

0: going to these things.
1: Yeah, you do. And it looks like there's a pretty good cast. A lot of people. So.
0: We got Hayden Christensen. He was here a couple years ago, and he was so nice.
1: Yeah, Nard's like that too. Hayden Christensen.
2: What?
0: And he's been, you know, he's had a resurgence now. Because for a while, people were kind of rude to him. Thought that he ruined the Star Wars franchise. But when you go back and watch,
1: that's really rude to be like, you ruined the franchise.
0: But he was a young actor.
1: It's almost like a team blowing like a 29-point lead. And they're like, it's all your fault.
0: It took a team to get up by 29, and it took a team to lose the 29 points. So, it wasn't all on him. Sure, did he do some knucklehead stuff?
1: Oh, man, I mean, he did have that knucklehead play, but again, they were up 29.
0: But this dude, this Hayden guy, who plays Anakin Skywalker, there was a recent, maybe it was a couple years ago or so, but he was doing a con, people were cheering him. They were excited to see him, and I think he went on to say, like, I really needed that because, you know, he would go do things maybe people weren't the nicest, but he has just had a resurgence, and he's such a nice dude. I really hope you get to meet him this weekend.
1: Absolutely, and it's cool that he did get to see, like, you know, people. Because people do get tired of meeting somebody. You see that a lot with celebrities or actors.
0: He's just a nice guy. I don't think he deserves it.
1: Yeah, he was just playing a role. He actually did so good at his job that people actually, I don't know, they said he sucked. Is that why they hated him?
0: I thought he did fine.
1: See, I thought they hated him just so much, which is almost like a compliment.
0: I think they hated those movies. And now they love the movies, which happens a lot. There's other movies like Hocus Pocus, right?
1: Twilight.
0: When it first came out. No, people still hate Twilight. But Hocus Pocus was not a hit when it came out.
1: No, it wasn't. And now it's like a classic.
0: There's like an old movie from the 80s called Flash Gordon. People hated it. It's got the soundtrack. Queen did the soundtrack.
1: Yeah.
0: And now people love that movie.
1: Oh, yeah. That's how I am with the Three Ninjas.
0: I haven't seen that have a second win.
1: Oh, such a classic.
0: Is it?
1: Yeah, I love those guys.
0: Larry Thomas, Nard, you got us a liner from him.
1: Yeah.
0: Remember him? No soup for you.
1: He has no clue.
0: He's going to be there. This Brandon Prowse, he's going to be there in Space Time as well. He played Superman.
1: Oh, cool. Superman's only been
0: Superman
1: 100.
0: Returns. He was in Superman Returns. But he's also in some Hallmark movies.
1: This last Superman with the doom fence.
0: I don't think he's that bad.
1: The one with the dog?
0: Yeah.
1: Oh, my God, dude.
0: Crypto?
1: Dude, that ruined Superman.
0: No, it didn't.
1: It's like, hey, they did that Superman so they could be like, hey, Superman's kind of a bitch. That's why we need Superman.

0: Women don't like boring dudes, apparently. Let me see here. Let me play this. I think this is that caller daddy.
1: Savannah and I were talking about, like, why do we go for specific men that we know either, like, they're going to cheat or we know they're going to be shady, so then we're going to be shady, and it's this, like, constant game. Anyone listening that's, like, confused by this, it's like there's something so fun about boys if you like to play the game.
2: Yeah.
1: Because it is fun. It's never boring. You're always on your
0: own. Why are women so boring?
3: No, they're very, you always gotta be doing something.
0: Why do they get so boring?
3: You always gotta be taking them out to eat. Like I said earlier, like my girl just wants to be like, and I'm just like,
0: yeah, but don't you have a dog like that too that wants to go for car rides?
3: Yeah, but I don't have a truck right now.
1: Why the f*** would I pick a guy that is nice and good for me?
2: And so sweet.
0: Like, yeah, why would you do that? Why would you pick a guy that's, like, nice? Yeah, because the douchebags, they keep it exciting, I guess.
3: They do. I mean, douchebags are always out and about.
0: And there's just something so fun about it, Derek.
3: What I'm trying.
0: I don't know. It seems like it would be stress. Bro, they sound like millennial women. F boy this. Old people talk. It does sound kind of old. The way they're talking. I don't know that that's every woman.
3: Women like dating women. Oh, man.
0: I don't know. You can't let your woman get bored. That's, you talk about, that's why men die way before their woman does. She's like, oh, crap. Help, she was bored. Oh, what do I do?
3: I gotta entertain her.
0: Or she's gonna bleep a bleep.
3: Oh, God.
0: That's a danger word, I guess, when a woman says that she's bored.
3: Now we're in summer, so, like, leaving your house when the sun is out is just, it should be a crime.
0: Here, imagine this. You're at your house, she's just like, I'm bored. Oh, crap. I'm gonna bleep somebody's bleep. We better get out of the house.
3: We better go, dude. Oh, let's go for a drive.
0: Oh, let's go to Target.
3: All right. Wanna go to the flea market? Great.
0: Oh, man.
3: I can walk around and get swamp ass.
0: What'd you do? Oh, we went to one of those farms. What are those little farm things you can go to?
4: I don't know.
0: Yeah, that's it. We had to do that because she said you're going to get bored. And you know what happens. If women get bored, they got to bleep somebody's bleep.
3: Yeah. I got to take her to a wine tasting event.
0: So she doesn't bleep some other guy's bleep. We had to go paint a picture, or she said she was going to be bored, which is means that she's going to bleep somebody's bleep.
3: That is kind of what it means.
0: This dude says, damn, Billy Baddies are always at Target. Yeah, a lot of
3: pants. I don't know about anybody, but there's a lot of fatties there, too.
4: So I think it was a planned thing.
0: Yeah.
3: Yeah. I mean, because they want to be baddies. So they're like, oh, I'm going to Target. It's like, oh,
0: this is what I think. When I see a dude and a woman are shopping together, like, oh, damn, he didn't want her to be bored. So she might have bleeped some dude's bleep. Luckily, he got her to Target before she got to that wiener.
3: Honestly, Target sucks.
0: Luckily, oh man, he took her shopping before she went and bleeped somebody's bleep.
4: It's one of these things. By the way, the Wildcat t-shirt looks like
0: terrifying.
3: You gotta do it, man. Right. You gotta keep them entertained. Right. And you better take care of the bills, and you better cook, clean, take care of the yard. You know, we're here to serve women.
0: Right.
3: That's what we're here for. We're here to serve women so they can just get big and big and big.
0: Oh, that's

0: says once every 3 weeks.
1: Yeah,
0: Green Goddess.
1: Yeah, that's what it could be.
0: Three or four times.
1: That's good. That's solid.
0: Joey says probably 9 to 10 times a week.
1: That is alert. Incredible.
0: Two or three times. That's from Dragon. Yeah. 9 to 10 times a week, I think, is great.
1: That is. I don't know how you do it.
0: Well, you unzip your pants.
1: But that's more than once a day.
0: Yeah, it is.
1: How?
0: Well, okay, if you do it 10 times, right, that means at least 3 days out of the week you're doing it twice a day.
1: That's great.
0: Elfo gets it 4 times a year.
1: It always could be worse.
0: La Mama Llama says maybe once a week.
1: Said, I'm a man, Derek. No, you're a porn star.
0: No, I think that's a man, Joey.
1: 10 times a week, you're a porn star, dude.
0: Nah.
1: You're taking TRT. You are a porn star. 10 times a week is insane.
0: If
1: you're above the age of 19.
0: Rad says, on his day off, 3 times a day. El Rey says three to five times a week. Yeah.
1: What?
0: That's only on his day off.
1: I could
0: Joey went
1: save
0: seven.
1: Up all year and I could do it 3 times a day.
0: Joey says went 7 rounds the other day.
1: Damn. Dude, you must be. You gotta be hitting the bag or something.
0: This dude says at least once a day. I think once a day is fine. I think that's good. Once a day.
1: Once a day with 2 days off a week is perfect.
0: Once a day with no days off.
1: Once a day with 2 days off, perfect.
0: This dude says in my 40s, 3 times a week, top.
1: I mean, that's really good. If you think about it, in your 40s, you're still doing it 3 times a week. I mean, that's what more could you want?
0: First Fever says Billy and his husband do it every day.
1: He doesn't have a husband.
0: I know, but he likes to say that. He wants me to be gay so bad.
1: I went to his wedding. It was a woman.
0: Yeah, I know, there. But this guy, he's got a thing for me.
1: I'm so drunk.
0: Three times a day in my prime. This dude says he's in his 20s and it's 3 times a day. Blue Chew, and he can do it every hour. That's from Nick.
1: Okay.
0: Yeah, Panda says, yes, I know that Spurs Fever guy. He really loves me. This guy has done it 13 times in one day. 3 times a day in their 20s is normal.
1: 13 times in one day.
0: Yeah. 13 times. Okay. When you first get with your woman, you don't just hit it like 7 times in a day?
1: Not a day, no.
0: No?
1: In a day? In a day. 7 times in 1 day.
0: Now, this dude is questioning if I know what a woman is.
1: Max 3.
0: I know what a woman is, sir.
1: Max 3.
0: So, this lady, she just had that to say. What else? I had another interesting thing that I wanted to bring up here. It was the fours that think they're nines, and they're called 49ers. This made me laugh so much. Listen to this.
2: In the Bay Area, girls are called 49ers, fours who think they're nines, because of the ratio. So they treat men really poorly, and it traumatized a lot of men, and then guys go into this like weird pattern.
0: So when there's because of the ratio,
1: yeah,
0: there's more dudes than there are women, apparently. So the fours can act like nines because there's not as many women. So then the fours will start treating, you know, the hotter dudes bad.
1: And that's crazy.
0: So they call
1: when you get
0: 49ers,
1: treated bad by somebody ugly.
0: I'll use that forever now.
1: 49ers.
0: Yeah, when you see, you'll be like, yep. Oh, that's a 49er right there.
1: Yeah. The 49ers. Yep. That's, I mean.
0: Where's your jokes today, Nard? We're actually.
1: I can move past that.
0: Yeah. What?
3: Are you on delay?
1: I'm really free right now. Yep.
0: You're.
1: He's stuck on the pass bit.
0: What? We move past that, Nord. Yep. I did. What?
1: I know. No, you don't.
3: No, you don't.
1: Yeah, we're talking about the 49ers.
0: What?
2: In the Bay Area, girls are called 49ers. Fours who think they're nines because of the ratio. So they treat men really poorly.
0: This guy. This dude. Unreal. This woman's bush paid for her college.
4: My bush paid for my college degree from Boston University.

0: I'm gonna pay by way of Bush.
1: Huh? What do you just sit that on the counter and be like, all right.
0: So I guess our OnlyFans, I guess?
1: Or Bush paid for it, yeah.
2: I just graduated, and yes, I paid for my college by being a master's actress. And this is so controversial, people are upset, but I actually did not become a master's actress to save for my college. I became one, and then it paid for my college. But it wasn't specifically, like, paying my way through doing that.
1: And I guess she's got a bush. Because dudes are into the bushes.
0: I mean, it does make her probably stand out.
1: Miranda Bush says Billy would scratch John Cena's bush. That's rude. That's rude. I'm excited to meet him. I'm
0: Miranda. Her name's Miranda Bush. He doesn't have...
1: What do you mean?
0: Like, he's half naked, didn't they?
1: Well, I think it was a few years ago when he was naked, like, doing the award show.
0: I don't think he's changed.
1: So you think that was just... We need to check you for dementia.
0: Yep. Why? Yes, please. We do need to start checking him for some of those severe brain issues.
3: Well, some people...
0: Because he's losing his mind.
1: He can't keep up.
0: No, he can't.
3: Cake fails,
1: it's a fast-moving show there, buddy.
3: They see a cake online.
0: Not for the elderly.
3: You know, let's say it's a SpongeBob.
1: It is not.
3: SquarePants cake.
1: I don't even have, like, an elderly person say,
0: Oh, dude, my grandpa, we run circles around him. He tries.
3: Stupid.
0: He'll mix like seven topics together.
1: That's what Nord does.
0: Yeah.
4: Right.
3: Like trash.
1: Wait, are you trying
0: where's
1: to
0: her only
1: the woman that paid for her college with her bush?
0: Well, I don't think she does it anymore because she went to college.
1: Yeah, no, she's still doing OnlyFans.
0: She is?
1: Yeah.
0: Why'd she go to college?
1: I mean, she's got a house to pay for, so she's going to have to use her bush for that.
5: Yeah. Loves bread. But, like, you go to college.
0: Don't you go to college, you get a job?
5: Right. Yes. And nobody's going to hire her.
1: Yeah, they will.
5: She's got OnlyFans.
0: They'll hire her.
1: Okay, Chris.
0: There are women today.
1: Okay, women that did Playboy that have great jobs.
0: Great jobs?
1: Yes. Great jobs.
0: Might be a bit of a stretch
1: there.
0: There are women that did Playboy back in the day that turned into great housewives that got divorced and got a big settlement.
1: Shawn Michaels did Playgirl. Look, he's the head of NXT Wrestling.
0: Right. And he has one eye going into the other.
1: He was nice to us. You guys are so mean.
0: What does that have to do with anything?
1: He was like one of the greatest. Yeah, one of the best ever to do this.

License number 160-85E.

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like it's like top surprisingly stable collection of baseball bubbly.

0: Hooters there near SeaWorld, I can tell you that. Beyond that, I got no idea. So that's up to Chris. He's the big boss here putting this all together.
1: I can knock on the wall right here.
0: Mr. Chris. See, Patrick Mahomes, massive new deal. He's earned it.
2: Yeah, for sure.
0: So Patrick Mahomes and the Chiefs have agreed to restructure terms, which adds 2 years to his deal. Push him past a total compensation past $500 million.
2: Good for him.
0: It'll keep him a Chief until 2033. And he'll still only be 38 years old.
2: Well, yeah, but he'll be done. You know, these people aren't gonna be Tom Brady.
0: Well,
2: Patrick Mahomes gets a
0: he's
2: belly.
0: Too mobile.
2: Yeah, well, he gets a belly and stuff. He doesn't take care of his body like Tom did. He gets fat in the offseason.
0: Yeah, it's hard to be Tom Brady.
2: I'm not dissing him at all. He's a normal guy. Well, he's not a normal guy. You know what I mean?
3: Gino,
2: he likes the. Tom's a weird dude. It's one thing that is definitely being shown, especially with his latest product.
0: It's called Good Nut?
2: Yeah, it is.
0: Okay.
2: And again, I'm still waiting for that to come out and be a bit, but apparently it's not.
0: That's a real thing. It's a real coconut drink, right?
2: Yes.
0: It's called Good Nut.
2: And it's like, what?
0: Nard, you just said, what was that?
2: Like, what are you thinking?
0: I don't know, but Weiss, this dude, all he does, he's just tapping his knees together and moaning, not staying on top of
2: him. I don't know.
0: No, you just moan for no reason. You just say,
1: Yeah, you're moving funny when you do.
0: See, a man got attacked by a shark and it's all caught on video. It looked like something out of Jaws. Nightmarish video shows naval base employee being savaged by a shark as he snorkeled just off the shore.
2: I mean, that would be awful.
0: I'm not getting in the water. There's no way. I don't go on carnival rides, and I don't go in the water. I mean, I'll go in a pool.
2: Yeah.
0: But if I can't see all the what's in there, I'm not doing it.
2: The ocean's badass, but it's like badass just to look at.
0: That's it.
2: Or maybe get on a boat.
0: Yeah, being on a boat would be pretty fun.
2: Being on the beach, that's got to be pretty fun, right?

0: like swimming, like kind of out there a little bit?
1: I would want to be in that water, but I don't want to be fish food. This snake was missing on a plane, and so an urgent search for venomous reptile after sighting grounds the aircraft.
0: I mean, that's
1: real
0: legit
1: live
0: reason.
1: Snakes on a plane.
0: Yeah,
1: so there, a ground crew snapped a photo of the snake before it went missing. The snake is believed to be what they call a mock viper. It's mildly venomous, though still that would hurt. I don't know.
0: Why can't you ship?
1: Not sure why. People like snakes, though. A lot of people have snakes. Yeah.
0: I mean, that's like, I don't know why you.
1: People like to own those things and then just let them out somewhere. I saw a dude. He had a monkey on his shoulder at the mall over the weekend.
0: And it's like, where's that monkey gonna be?
1: It had a diaper on. I'm like, is that legal? Can you just have a monkey on your shoulder with a diaper at the mall?
0: I don't really follow law.
1: You have
0: so
1: to have a
0: know
1: card or something that says you can have that?
0: I'm not sure.
1: It was cool looking.
0: Yeah. But it's just like, are you going to, monkeys will live for like a long time, right? Like, is monkey's just going to be with this guy for 30 years?
1: Good.
0: Like, I doubt it.
1: Dog accidentally starts a fire on a stove, killing 3 dogs and a rabbit. So this dog.
0: Damn, started this. Oh, God.
1: Yeah, dog accidentally turned on the burner while jumping on a kitchen stove, sparking a fire that killed 3 dogs, a rabbit, and possibly multiple birds at this house. I can't tell if the dog lived.
0: Well, I mean, I'm guessing not, but that'd be crazy if that dog lived and every other animal in the house died.
1: Oh, damn it, I gotta get
0: well,
1: out of here.
0: I better open the door and get out of here.
1: I gotta get. We're all gonna die. So, the new thing is, you heard about ball maxing, look maxing. That clavicular guy, he just got a nose job. I don't know. It makes him look really different. I don't know if it's the best. I think the snaz you get is the snaz you're supposed to have.
0: You're really playing with fire when you mess with that.
1: Because you don't know what you're going to look like.
0: And it's not the easiest thing. Like, I don't know
2: so
0: a lot of people that get
2: fan
0: nose
2: of
0: jobs.
2: The,
0: and it's like, oh, wow, you look great.
1: If you have a big bump on your nose, I get that. It's crooked. Okay, I get that. But this dude wanted
0: I think you're kind of right. The snaz you get, it's just kind of like the wiener you get.
1: Yeah, it's the one you're supposed to have.
0: It's like, okay, listen, whatever boobs you want to have, like, they perfected that. Like, that is.
1: The next thing that he wants to get done is his ears pinned back, like Dr. J wants to
0: do. He really hates himself. I don't even think he's a bad looking guy.
1: No, he wasn't. He's got this body dysmorphia thing.
0: Yeah, that's so weird.
1: So now they're back to tan maxing.
2: His character is a grandpa.
0: Okay.
3: Okay, so it's like what they all did. The
0: tan does just look better.
1: It does.
2: I guess.
0: The pale is never.
3: Yeah,
1: golly.
2: I don't know. I'm not
1: I
2: a Boy Meets
1: so
2: World.
0: I never see like a pale.
3: They did Boy Meets World, obviously. Do you remember the
1: no,
3: show?
1: No, sometimes
3: they
1: I just look at my photos
3: no?
1: and like, I am just pale like
3: okay,
1: pigeon
3: so
1: poop. You ever see that? Chris, when we were in New York, you'd see pigeon poop everywhere. It's just
0: everywhere.
1: Bright white.
3: I forgot what it was called.
1: Yeah.
2: Well, there you go.
1: That's what I look like.
2: Same business as
0: disgusting.
1: Nice guys are hot again. So women are now into nice guys. They're having a moment, if you will.
0: They should be.
1: So all these dudes are like, hell yeah, it's time to be a nice guy. And so these women, they're receptive to that. And so
0: you spent the past 5 years getting donkey bleeped.
1: Nice to see nice guys having a bit of a moment, women liking them again.
0: Come home to Papa after you've been used up.
1: Because a lot of y'all, you didn't like the nice guys for a while.
0: No.
1: But now they're back. This California couple fought off a bear attack with just a water bottle and a hatchet.
0: That's, I mean, that's
1: hardcore.
0: Just a water bottle and a hatchet? Although, I don't know what kind of water bottle. Maybe it was one of these, like, Stanleys.
1: It was a 17-month-old black bear fighting with one of her dogs. That doesn't count.
0: I mean, it's still probably decent size.
1: It was
0: 70
1: pounds. About 70 pounds.
0: Yeah, it's not a baby. Like, not as impressive.
1: I wanted to be really impressed. This person was critically hurt because they're on an oxygen issue. Well, they're like, I need a cigarette, and you can't mix those two, so they got burned up.
2: Doesn't look like this
1: person critically hurt after smoking while on the oxygen machine.
4: Elevate your eagles at the exchange. Join us for social hour from 4 to 6 p.m.
1: And men are worried about their
4: Sunday,
1: fertility
4: and
1: are now
4: and
1: doing a new trend
4: relaxed
1: called
4: elegance at the exchange, 224 North Mesquite. Tom Logan sent you, and
1: yeah,
4: your first drink is on us.
1: Sperm maxing. That means they're watching what they eat, their exercise, their sleep, their everything, so they can sperm max.

0: 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Call your dad.
1: I'm on it, Ma. Hola, Pa.
2: Hello, hijita. I can't hear you. I'm at the stadium in Monterrey.

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It's back. 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
0: Will I pass the test? Mr. Rubin suggests that Colair installs water heaters.
1: Which we do.
0: And he's waiting for me to say the whole idea is preposterous.
2: Or is it?
0: What do I do?
1: You could look at the name on the purchase order.
0: Of course. The bill says the water heaters were ordered by... Mr. Rubin, sir, someone forged your signature.
1: That's one possibility. 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
0: I'm so close to solving the mystery.
1: Let me know when you do. 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
0: Right away, sir.

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Returns to the House of Rock. And come out for a great cause. We run the 14th annual Stash Dash.

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0: 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They were somehow sent to us here at Colair.
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0: It's funny because it sounded like you said,
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0: This is a test, isn't it? My trainer Tyson is always giving me pop quizzes.
1: This is not a test.
0: Will I pass the test? Mr. Rubin suggests that Colair installs water heaters.
1: Which we do.
0: And he's waiting for me to say the whole idea is preposterous.
2: Or is it?
0: What do I do?
1: You could look at the name on the purchase order.

0: Of course! The bill says the water heaters were ordered by... Mr. Rubin, sir, someone forged your signature!
1: That's one possibility. The other is that we install water heaters now.
2: Call it because we can!
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0: Right away, sir.

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So when it comes to finding a

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92.7. We want to recognize them. As a way to say thanks for all they do.

Meet Matthew Preston. He has fled his apartment. Everything he holds dear is protected by Progressive's renter's insurance, like his laptop and a surprisingly valuable collection of baseball bobbleheads. Outside his apartment, his laptop is still protected, as are his bobbleheads, which he carries around with him for reasons no one knows. Renters, the limits of protection are just the four walls of your home.

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It's back. 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
0: 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This is great, man. 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
0: Oh, man, it's going to be the best. 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
0: Which we do.
1: And he's waiting for me to say the whole idea is preposterous.
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1: What do I do?
0: You could look at the name on the purchase order.
1: Of course! 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
0: That's one possibility. The other is that we install water heaters now.
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1: I'm so close to solving the mystery.
0: Let me know when you do. 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
1: Right away, sir.

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Rock 92.7 with Ozzy. I'm Victoria Valentine, kicking off your 3 o'clock hour, getting closer to the weekend. So you know what that means. Ralph Barbosa making his way to the Salina Auditorium tomorrow. I'll have your chance at tickets coming up during the show. Plus, a woman swallows her AirPod. We'll talk about that. Mm-hmm. And did anyone watch the game last night? Yeah, it was a good one.

Okay, so I'm not going to lie. When I read this headline, I thought, okay, this is interesting. Maybe she can hear the music or something as this is happening. So the headline says, woman accidentally swallows AirPod, then keeps posting updates as it passed. And again, in my head, I'm like, hey, so if you swallow an air, like an earbud, and it's in your stomach playing music, like, do you think you can hear it? I mean, you can hear, like, your heartbeat, so why would you not be able to hear music? I don't know. Well, this woman accidentally swallowed her AirPod and went to get checked. So, basically, they told her she had to wait for it to pass, and she decided to tweet everyone and let them know that, I guess, she was waiting for movement to happen. Why people were so interested, I don't know, because, again, I'm thinking, yeah, maybe you can hear the music coming from her stomach, because I think that would be kind of interesting. Has that ever happened to anyone, anything like that? Have you heard of anything like that? I mean, I feel like you have to hear the music or whatever's playing.

We want to recognize them. As a way to say thanks for all they do.

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0: Dad's always talking about how important family dinners are to him.
1: Exactly.

about e-bikes. Corpus Christi apparently responded. Corpus Christi police responded to 19 calls about pocket bikes, which, again, I'm not sure what a pocket bike is. Mini bikes and e-bikes. And 14 impounds and 12 citations. I think the e-bikes, are they those ones that are just obnoxiously loud? I'm not a fan of those. I don't like those at all. The mini bikes don't bother me. I ride my bicycle quite often. Got up to about 10 miles. I want to do long distance riding. But I enjoy riding my bicycle. But it's quiet, you know? So, yeah, I am not a fan.

each summer. The Mustache. It's back. Stash-5K. Returns to the House of Rock. And come out for a great cause. We run the 14th annual Stash Dash.

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night, New York Knicks, 29-point deficit against the Spurs to win. Like, yes, it was a good game. The Knicks now lead the series 3-1 with Game 5 on Saturday. Yeah. New York's first lead of the night didn't come until less than 2 minutes remaining in that last quarter. It was definitely a good game.

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Hey, baby. 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

92.7, kicking off the 420 Puff or Pass song of the day. It's brought to you by Mr. Nice Guys. Tom Victoria sent you up for grabs tickets to Ralph Barbosa making his way to the Selena Auditorium tomorrow. Yeah, so if you want those tickets, let me know what you think about this song. 560-5927 is the number to text. Puff.

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and I'm the only one.

Death with Angry Again, kicking off the 5 o'clock happy hour. Speaking of happy hour, Coors Light just released the Taller Boy. It's 3 beers in 1. More details on that in just a few minutes. Right now it's AC/DC with Thunderstruck. And don't forget, if you've got a request or a shout out, text me 560-5927.

if you're thirsty for a beer, might want to grab a tall boy. But what if you can grab an even taller boy? Yeah, Coors Light has introduced, it's literally called the Taller Boy. It's three cans of Coors Light inside one. So that's 36 ounces of beer. They said it's 18 inches tall. I'd like to see this in a store. I'm actually going to click on this picture. Oh my God, this thing, like, it looks like a beer tower that you would get at a bar, but in an actual can form. It almost looks like it's a joke. Yeah, the Taller Boy. Unfortunately, I'm not a Coors Light fan. I feel like that is just, well, I'll keep my mouth shut because I'm not really a beer drinker. But yeah, not one of my favorites. But if you want to three beers in one, you can check out the Taller Boy. I'm going to post this up on our Facebook page. You can check it out. 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
1: What? 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

less money than you should be? Well, an annual study, every day, right? Every day. An annual study looked into the states where people have the highest and lowest incomes. So they gave each state a score based on average salaries of the top 5% earners and the median household income overall. So top five where people have the highest incomes: Virginia, New York, New Jersey, Washington, and Connecticut. Let's see. Utah came in at number 6. And Texas actually made the list, but not top 10. So the rest of the list is Colorado, Minnesota, Illinois, Massachusetts, and then Texas coming in at number 11. So this was states where people have the highest and lowest incomes. Lowest income: New Mexico, Louisiana, Rhode Island, Alabama, Kentucky, Alaska. You know, I used to see those things on the internet, how they would pay for you to move to Alaska. My cousin actually did it, although it was kind of part of her field of her, you know, her work. But they paid her on top of her work. They paid her to actually move over there. So I guess it's not a scam. See, not everything on the internet is a scam.

in a car and drive through the desert for the hottest time of the year. 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It was stressful. It was fun. You were vacating. It was leisure. We're going to get up at 2 a.m. I won't be on the road by 2:05. 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

0: each summer. The Mustache. It's back. Stash-5K. Returns to the House of Rock. And come out for a great cause. We run the 14th annual Stash Dash.
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Sublime Until the Sun Explodes. It's Rock 92.7. Almost forgot where I was at for a second. Yeah, it's the end of my show. Luckily, I'm going to go home and sleep. Enjoy the rest of your Thursday. Don't forget, I will have another chance for you to score those tickets to Ralph Barbosa making his way to the Selena Auditorium tomorrow. I'll talk to you then. Keep rocking. Right now, it's Butthole Surfers.

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